You just heard White Ribbons by New Dad. Welcome, everybody, to House No House, Season 2, Episode 4. Hope you guys are all having a good summer, a good Pride Month. Next up, we have, by Adrian Lenker, Ingidar.

You just heard Rare by Maria B.C. I found her off of the I Saw the TV Glow soundtrack. Very cool. Next up, we have How to Never Stop Being Sad by Dandelion Hands.

yourself that they're not really gone. Time has proven that fooling yourself into believing the lie is the most effective way to deal with things you have no control over. Keep listening to the mixtapes they made you. Overanalyze every single word you hear. Was this a sign that things were going wrong? No, no. You were the one who cared too hard, not them. Stay up every single night staring at your phone, either attempting to gather up the courage to turn these demons, these constant reminders of your loneliness into nothing more than a bad dream, or praying just for one second you could feel the warmth of equally returned love. Go out for coffee 4 times a week by yourself. Always bring your notebook. Never stop writing. Leave little comics and thank you notes with your tip. Watch them smile as you get in your car. Talk down on yourself whenever possible. My life is shit because I deserve it, right? You must have done something really bad. It's nearly impossible for you to cry now. Avoid your friends for weeks, even though they're the only sense of consistency you have left in your life. If they really wanted to see you, they'd come, but they won't. Who cares? Allow yourself to lose interest in the things you love. Watch as you begin to take a backseat to the world around you. Don't fight it. Become a secondary character in your own motion picture. But most importantly, drown every single one of your feelings in old stolen rum. Learn to love the taste of it dripping down your throat. Find comfort in the warmth coming from your stomach. You're drinking bottled love now. You don't need other people to drive away your loneliness. You just needed to find a way to talk to it.

You just heard Riding Around in the Dark by Florist off of the aforementioned I Saw the TV Glow soundtrack. And the song before that, I forgot to say, but that was kind of a recommendation, kind of an anti-recommendation from my dear friend Caleb. Next up, we have some Phoebe Bridgers with Funeral.

0: You just heard Call Your Mom by Noah Kahan off of Stick Season. You guys obviously couldn't hear it, but over here in the WMBR studio, me and my dear friend Sammy were singing along. Sammy, do you have any thoughts?
1: I mean, I definitely shouldn't broadcast my karaoke of the song, but I think it's been a pretty dear song to my heart for a long time. Yeah.
0: Okay. Dear listeners, next up we have Keep the Rain by C. Rose.

That was Famous Last Words, An Ode to Eaters, by 1017 Alex 9SM and Ethel Kane. This is a good single. I like it. I feel like very much lesser known Ethel Kane song. But we've got two more Ethel Kane songs in this episode for you guys. But next up, we have Anhedonia by Rain Over Ether. You may remember I played I Wear Your Skin a couple episodes ago. I discovered this artist. But once again, here's Anhedonia by Rain Over Ether.

You just heard Head in the Wall by Ethel Kane off of the Golden Age EP. Next up for you, I have Thaw by Cult Friends.

as I said, you just heard Thaw by Cult Friends. I am cutting in now because we have only one more song left. The third Ethel Cain song on today's set. But here is Amber Waves from Perverts.

0: feel anything.
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You're listening to WMBR in Cambridge. My name is Mel. I'm here with another episode of Pearl Jam, and you just listened to Why Can't I Be You by The Cure. This episode is going to be themed. In the past few weeks on the show, I've mentioned being obsessed with a show called The Vampire Lestat, which is an adaptation of Anne Rice's Vampire Chronicle books. It's completely taken over my mind, especially the dynamic between two characters in their show, referred to as Devil's Minion. And I'm not going to spoil too much about what happens by keeping it pretty vague on here, but if you want a more detailed explanation of why I chose some songs, you can text the station and I'll answer. But anyways, the songs I plan are roughly going to follow the chronology of their relationship. So we're starting off with T-Rex and Talking Heads for some more fast-paced songs before getting a little darker and moodier.

You just listened to Melt by Susie and the Banshees. Before that, you heard Because the Night by Patti Smith, Love for Sale by Talking Heads, and 20th Century Boy by T-Rex. Like I said, this encompasses the earlier parts of the Devil's Minion relationship that this show is centered around. We're going to get a little messier and darker with this next set, starting with Wicked Game by Chris Isaak.

right, we got some pretty vampire-y moody songs with this previous set. You just heard Back to the Old House by The Smiths, Watch Me Bleed by Tears for Fears, Nocturnal Me by Echo and the Bunnymen, and Wicked Game by Chris Isaak. I'm afraid it's going to get even moodier with this next set, but in more of a heart-wrenching breakup kind of way. So get ready, we're going to go.

You just heard All I Need Is a Miracle by Mike and the Mechanics. Before that, you heard Jealousy by Pet Shop Boys, Silver Springs by Fleetwood Mac. That's always a nice to the chest. And Eyes Without a Face by Billy Idol. I have one more song to leave you with. It's a song I played just a couple of weeks ago, but it fits the dynamics of these characters really well. For those tuning in just now, the episode of Pearl Jam has been centered around the relationship between two characters in The Vampire Lestat, which is an adaptation of Anne Rice's book of the same name. You're tuned to WMBR in Cambridge, and this has been Pearl Jam. I will be in San Francisco next week, so it'll be pre-recorded, but I'll be back to live the following week if all goes according to plan. And with that, here is Pictures of You by The Cure.

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The program is called For Your Pleasure. Lady D is the executive producer of the show, and I am your host, Ray Antoine, and we have some great music for you tonight, celebrating Father's Day, which will be Art Facts in Black that you hear. Also, the Jazz Lounge Moments keep you in that nice mood, perfect for a Sunday night, especially if you have that very special someone with you. And today also marks the beginning of summer, and we will be playing a few summer songs for your entertainment. But first, we're going to begin the show with Gerald Levert and his dad, Eddie Levert Sr. Remember, the music you hear will be dedicated to fathers. It's for your pleasure.

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The program is called For Your Pleasure. Sunrise Set with Gerald Levert and his dad, Eddie Levert Sr. from the OJs. Wind Beneath My Wings from their album Father and Son. Then we heard Kindred, the Family Soul, My Husband, My Daddy, Bedtime Story. Great music we have for you, and we celebrate Father's Day with you by providing you with good father songs. Through Mother's Day, and there's tons of them all over the place, and then you gotta start searching for dads. Anyway, you know what season it is. It is summer. For your pleasure.

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So everybody, get together and have yourself a

Throughout the anniversary year, For Your Pleasure will bring you special moments of rhythm. We will bring you a 15-minute series, Jazz Lounge Moments with Ray Antoine. You will hear old favorites like Will Downing, Jonathan Butler, John Coltrane, and modern jazz performers like Ezra Collette. In the words of Art Blakely, jazz washes away the dust of everyday life. 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

0: 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The program is called For Your Pleasure. Lady D is the executive producer of the show, and I am your host, Ray Antoine.
1: We started off this set with The Temptations. It's Summer. And I made two different versions from the album Psychedelic Shack. Is the one that you just heard when Melvin Franklin did the lead. It was later done by a different lead vocalist. Dennis Edwards ran with it. Then you heard Mary J. Blige, Father in You, from her CD, The Breakthrough. Hope you're enjoying the music that Lady D and I are putting together for you. Various ages of songs, especially when we get to the jazz lounge moment. Hopefully you will enjoy the songs that you hear there. And Facts in Black, which is going to be about the forgotten history of Father's Day. We're going to start our next set with Ray Charles. Happy Father's Day and happy summer.

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1: Coming up next will be the Jazz Lounge Moments on For Your Pleasure. You are now embarking into the Jazz Lounge Moments with Ray Antoine. Let us put on the jazz vibes while you sit back, chill, and relax for the next 15 minutes.

0: We hope you enjoy Jazz Lounge Moments with Ray Antoine. In the words of Art Blakey, jazz washes away the dust of everyday life. We hope that we washed away a little of that dust for you.
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0: Thank you, Lady D, who is the executive producer. I am your host, Ray Antoine. We started our long set with Ray Charles, If I Could. From his album My World, Regina Bell did it before Ray. If I Could is a widely recognized as a touching tribute to parenthood, unconditional love, and the pain of letting go. Then it was Chrisette Michelle, Your Joy from her CD, I Am, and Gil Scott-Heron, Your Daddy Loves You, which came out on two different albums. One was called Real Eyes back in 1980. The other was Nothing New in 2015. Then we stepped into the Jazz Lounge and you heard Mike Murray with the title track of his CD, Footsteps, A Song for Dad. Then it was Boney James with Rick Braun, Song for My Father, from Boney's CD, Shake It Up. And then Sonny Rollins, transition theme for Minor Blues or Little Malcolm Loves His Dad, from the original motion picture soundtrack of the movie Alfie. He has a few important messages, and we will lead off with, I'm going to just let you guess who's going to be next. For Your Pleasure.
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little past the halfway mark. 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As you know, this is Father's Day night. I'm For Your Pleasure, and we are celebrating the beginning of summer. We're with a very special someone, just kind of cuddle up and enjoy the music we're bringing to you, because it is all for your pleasure.

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1: For Your Pleasures, Facts in Black. The Forgotten History of Father's Day. Did you know that Father's Day did not become a national holiday until 1972? These are the women who are behind Father's Day. The first known Father's Day service occurred in Fairmont, West Virginia, on July 5, 1908, after hundreds of men died in the worst mining accident in U.S. history. Grace Golden Clayton, daughter of a dedicated minister, proposed a service to honor all fathers, especially those who had died. However, the observance did not become an annual event, and it was not promoted. Very few people outside of the local area knew about it. Meanwhile, across the entire country, another woman was inspired to honor fathers. In 1909, Sonora Smart Dodd of Spokane, Washington, was inspired by Anna Jarvis and the idea of Mother's Day. Her father, William Jackson Smart, farmer and Civil War veteran, was also a single parent who raised Sonora and her five brothers by himself after his wife, Ellen, died giving birth to their youngest child in 1898. While attending a Mother's Day church service in 1909, Sonora, then 27 years old, came up with the idea. Within a few months, Sonora had convinced the Spokane Ministerial Association and the YMCA to set aside a Sunday in June to celebrate fathers. She proposed June 5th, her father's birthday. The ministers chose the third Sunday in June so that they would have more time after Mother's Day, which was the second Sunday in May, to prepare their sermons. Thus, on June 19, 1910, the first Father's Day events commenced. Sonora delivered presents to handicapped fathers. Boys from the YMCA decorated their lapels with fresh-cut roses, red for living fathers, white for the deceased, and the city's ministers devoted their homilies to fatherhood. Now, this is how Father's Day became a national holiday. The widely publicized events in Spokane struck a chord that reached all the way to Washington, D.C., and Sonora's celebration put the idea on the path of becoming a national holiday. However, the holiday did not catch on right away, perhaps due to the perceived parallels with Mother's Day. The first bill was introduced in Congress in 1913, but in spite of the encouragement from President Woodrow Wilson, it did not pass. 8 years later, President Calvin Coolidge signed a resolution in favor of Father's Day, quote, to establish more intimate relations between fathers and their children and to impress upon fathers the full measure of their obligations, unquote. In 1966, President Lyndon Baines Johnson signed an executive order that the holiday be celebrated on the third Sunday in June. Under President Richard Nixon, in 1972, Congress passed an act officially making Father's Day a national holiday. 6 years later, Sonora Smart Dodd died at the age of 96. Now, with this holiday came commercialism and the economy. Two economic events pushed Father's Day forward. The first one was the Great Depression. With so many people pinching their pennies, the economy needed reasons for people to spend money. Father's Day was promoted by struggling stores as an occasion to get fathers some of the clothing and material goods they needed. It was a way to invite people to get Dad the necktie or pair of socks that he probably would not buy for himself. The next one, World War II. Men were on the front lines. The desire to support American troops in the war effort provided another reason to support and show appreciation for dads. Different days were established for different dads. North America is not the only place where Father's Day is celebrated, of course. In traditionally Catholic countries such as Spain and Portugal, Father's Day is observed on March 19th, the Feast of St. Joseph. Taiwanese celebrate Father's Day on August 8th, the eighth day of the eighth month, because the Mandarin Chinese word for eight sounds like the word for papa. In Thailand, Father's Day is celebrated on former King Humibo Odumi VIII's birthday, December 5th. The Forgotten History of Father's Day, written and researched by D. This has been For Your Pleasure's Facts in Black. I'm your host, Ray Antoine. D is the producer. Now more music. For Your Pleasure. 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

WMBR Cambridge and streams on WMBR.org, the program called For Your Pleasure. Eddie D is the executive producer of the show, and I'm your host, Ray Antoine. We started our set with Shearers of Faith, Thank You, Dad. Then, Facts in Black, Forgotten History of Father's Day. Followed up with Dax and Darius Rucker, To Be a Man. More music, we're going to keep it going for you as we celebrate Father's Day and the beginning of summer. As Michonne Young starts this set, For Your Pleasure.

0: Kyrie, you know you're about to be on my album?
1: Yeah.
0: Do you know that?
1: Yeah.
2: I love you.
1: I love you, Dada. I love you, Dada. I love Dada.
0: Well, we got to make the music right here.
1: Okay.
0: We make the music right here, and then you play the piano.
1: Okay.

0: Black Father, I see you. And I wish you could see me too. Because I'm your brother. And we're supposed to respect and love each other. But we'll get there one day. Right now, we let them separate. Willie Lynch, self-hate. But in the meantime, keep taking care of the children and their mothers. And we'll be sovereign again. When our sisters become sisters and our brothers become brothers, I know you come up hard and still try to maintain balance, but do like the Creator would have you to do and use all of your talents. We must control our communities and stop the violence. Black Father, keep watering your seeds. And when you get stressed, take time to breathe and smile. Because your ancestors are pharaohs from the now. Keep the faith and believe. Black Father, I see you. Peace.
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Every Sunshine, How Will You Remember Me? The song I always play before the end of the show, before I play Gladys Knight and the Pips. For my Angel Sandra, for the families of P.J. Porter, Captain Al, Bob Roffey, Jeff Rees, John Albanese, Bernie, Robin, Lady D, members of WMBR who lost very important people in their lives, and for you, the listening audience, this song's from me to you. You just let the music play for a while, so now our long set. Started off with Ishan Young, Rip Daddy. Then it was Dave East, his daughter Ash Leone, Daddy Knows. Then we heard the ode to the Black Father. Then it was Peter Love, Daddy's Little Girl. Then while summer's here, we had the main ingredient, Summer Breeze. Then, as usual, Every Sunshine, How Will You Remember Me? Remember, love, peace, and happiness, especially the first part, you love your inner self. And respect yourself before you can love anyone else. But to find the strength and respect that love has been given to someone, and the whole world will be a better place to live in. We're going to have to teach children well, for they'll be the next generation to lead us. If not, we'll be in for a heck of a time. That's for Lady D and me. God willing, we'll have a brand new show next Sunday for your pleasure. So good night to those in North Cambridge, East Cambridge, West Cambridge, the Port and the Coast, the North Shore, the South Shore, the Greater Boston area, those who are incarcerated. We are thinking of praying with you from the southern part of New Hampshire, the northern part of Rhode Island, Boston Vineyard, and Tucker Cape Cod. Thank you very much for listening. Those on the web at WMBR.org. If you see me walking down the street, give me a hug, give me a kiss, slap me in the back, shake me, say, Ray, you're doing all right. If you don't, you won't. Always applause to my executive producer, Lady D, who picked a lot of the songs that you heard tonight. And, of course, The Facts in Black. And you, our audience, who have stuck with this program for 41-plus years, every Sunday, to receive love the best way we know how, musically. We appreciate your loyalty and sticking with us throughout all the years. Good times, bad times, good weather, bad weather. We made sure that you wouldn't miss this program. Talking about missing programs, you can go to the WMBR Track Blaster, where the majority of announcers do put their playlists. I'll tell you the name of the song, who sang it, and most importantly, when it was played during the show. And as for this show, go to the Facebook page, WMBR/FreeYourPleasure88.1 FM. It will be available late Monday afternoon. Let's make a date. Next Sunday, 10 p.m. Hope this Father's Day evening of For Your Pleasure is enjoyable for you. And good night to you, Lady D. I'm your host, Ray Antoine.

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1: 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This is my mix masters. And for today's show, we're going to be doing more of a Pat Boy related rap show. So a lot of the music will have a lot more vocals than we normally do, with a lot of Pat Boy Maya, and a lot of like said Goro Cheech, and a lot more on the modern spectrum of the Mayan music. And so, you know, I hope you enjoy, and enjoy the rest of your day.
2: Oye, niño, ¿has escuchado la jarana yucateca? ¡No!

Good afternoon. Welcome to Lost and Found. I'm Alex McNeil, the Friday host. Lost and Found is here every weekday from noon to 2, bringing you music of the 60s and 70s for the most part, with a different host every day and a different take on the music of that era. Today, it's week 3 of my annual In Memoriam shows, where I recognize musical people from the Lost and Found era who've passed away within the last 12 months. Got a lot of folks to get to, some I will only have time to mention rather than playing a musical excerpt. But first, I want to apologize for a mistake I made last week. I played Layla by Derek and the Dominoes because their regular keyboard player, Bobby Whitlock, did pass away last year. However, in researching it later, I discovered that Bobby Whitlock is not playing on Layla. The piano part is played by Jim Gordon, and Jim Gordon's then wife or girlfriend, Rita Coolidge, now has a writing credit on that song. So I meant to substitute Bell Bottom Blues, but I forgot to put it back in, so I announced it as Bell Bottom Blues in memory of Bobby Whitlock, but I apologize for the mistake. So let's start today with some deaths in the folk and blues world. Here are the new Lost City Ramblers.

We began with a new Lost City Ramblers, Down Home Blues. That's from 1963, I think, in memory of Terry Schwartz, who joined the group around that time. He died March 3rd this year at the age of 82. Then Roy Bookbinder, Statesboro Blues. He died March 29th, 2025. Paul Jeremiah, Bad Dream Blues. He died March 14th this year at age 81. Put out at least a dozen albums between 1968 and 2011. And John Hammond, also known as John Hammond Jr., he died February 28th this year at age 83, put out at least 34 albums between 1969 and the time of his death. And wrapping it up was Joe Ely, If You Were a Bluebird. Joe Ely passed away December 15th at age 78. Our next set is a little bit different from the other sets. It's going to be a little sampling of the British folk revival, mainly in memory of two people who did pass away who were connected with that. Bass player Danny Thompson died September 23rd at the age of 86. Drummer Terry Cox died March 19th at the age of 89. These folks all knew each other and played together on at least in some of the following groups, beginning with Fotheringay.

It's the Friday Lost and Found on WMBR in Cambridge. Today, it's week three of my annual In Memoriam shows, remembering musical people from the Lost and Found era who've passed away within the last 12 months. That was a little sampling of the UK folk revival in memory of bassist Danny Thompson and drummer Terry Cox, who no doubt played together and may have been on some of those songs. You heard Fotheringay, the Sea, Fairport Convention, Dear Landlord, that's from Unhalf Breaking, Pentangle, When I Get Home, and finally, John and Beverly Martin, with a title track to their 1970 album, Stormbringer, in memory of Beverly Martin, who died April 27th at age 79. She had a tumultuous marriage to

John Martin that ended not too long after these albums were recorded. Before that, she was a pop singer. Now let's switch over to some deaths in the pop music world.

Now a word from the esteemed Papa John Cruise.

Thank you.

Weird, I Had Too Much to Dream Last Night by the Electric Prunes. That's in memory of lead vocalist James Lowe, who died May 22nd, 2025, exactly a year ago today. And Bad Company, Rock and Roll Fantasy, in memory of Mick Ralphs, who died June 23rd at age 81. Previously, he'd been in Mott the Hoople. Supertramp, Home Again, in memory of member Rick Davies, who died September 5th at age 81. He wrote their big hit, Bloody Well Right. Hot Tuna with Papa John's Don Home Blues, in memory of harmonica player Will Scarlett, who died September 24th at age 77. And then an unusual British group called The Peddlers. The song, The Standard Time After Time, in memory of founding member Roy Phillips, who died April 24th, 2025 at age 83. Well, I can see time is getting away from me, so I'm going to have to skip some discographical details from here on out. Let's start with some mentions. From the world of production, Bill Ivey died November 7th at age 81, folklorist, president of the National Academy of Recording Arts and Sciences from 1981 to 1983. He died November 7th at age 81. Bubblegum producer Jerry Kazanets died December 6th at 82. Michael Lipman, manager of David Bowie, George Michael, and Matchbox 20, died December 29th at age 79. David Hitchcock died January 8th at age 77, producer of Caravan, Genesis, Renaissance, and many others. Jerry Kennedy died February 11th at age 85, Nashville writer and producer, also ran the Smash label for a couple of years. Willie Colon died February 21st, age 75, salsa music pioneer. Mike Vernon died March 2nd at age 81, British producer. And Jack Douglas died May 11th this year at age 80, produced the first three Aerosmith albums and many others after that. Guitarists John Moorhead of the Ainsley Dunbar Retaliation died March 3rd, 2025 at age 82. George Kooymans died July 22nd at age 77. He was in Golden Earring. And Wayne Perkins died March 16th this year at age 74. Member of the Swampers, the Alabama studio musicians, turned down an offer to join Lynyrd Skynyrd. Back to the music.

In that set, we heard The Garden of Earthly Delights by the United States of America from their self-titled album in 1968 in memory of co-founder Joseph Bird, who died November 2nd at age 87. Chris Rea, Just One of Those Days, that's from 1978. He died December 21st at age 74. Gordon Jackson, Me and My Dog, from his only album called Thinking Back in 1969. He died in January of this year. Quicksilver Messenger Service, Who Do You Love? In memory of drummer Greg Elmore, who died March 29th at age 79. And the Watts 103rd Street Rhythm Band, Express Yourself, featuring drummer James Gadson, who died April 2nd at age 85. I think he also sings on that one. Let's mention a few drummers who passed away. Terry Draper of Klaatu died May 15th, 2025. Michael Equine died August 21st at age 84. He was in Cat Mother and the All Night Newsboys. Jazz drummer Jack DeJohnette died October 26th at age 83. Gilson Lewis died November 5th at age 74. He was with Squeeze and Jules Holland. Bill LeSage died January 2nd at age 76, mostly a UK studio drummer. Terry Sullivan died January 9th at age 87. He was in the group Renaissance. And Kenny Morris died January 15th at age 68. He was on the first two Susie and the Banshees LPs. And some bass players. Tetsu Yamauchi died December 4th at age 79. He was in the Heartbreakers and Faces. Francis Buchholz died January 22nd at age 71 from the Scorpions. Andrew Bodnar died in January at age 71. He was in The Rumor from 1975 to 1980. Fred Smith died February 5th at age 77. He was in Blondie to 1975 and replaced Richard Hell in television after that.

That short set was in memory of Jeannie Seeley, who died August 1st at age 85, doing a Jackie DeShannon song, You Don't Understand Him Like I Do. David Allan Coe, You Never Even Called Me By My Name, which he did not write, although he took it to a country and western number one. He did write Take This Job and Shove It. He died April 29th at age 86. And area code 615 with Southern Comfort in memory of founder and session guitarist Wayne Moss, who died April 20th at age 88. He also founded the group Barefoot Jerry. Here are some more mentions of vocalists. Mitzi Gaynor died October 17th, 2024 at age 93. Wiz Jones, British singer and writer, died April 27th, 2025. Graham Fenton died August 10th at age 76, UK rockabilly singer. Lo Borges died November 2nd at age 73, sometimes known as the Brazilian Beatle. Pete Dello died February 21st at age 83, sang with the group Honey Bus. Tommy DiCarlo died March 9th at age 60. He was the lead singer for Boston starting in 2007. And Moya Brennan died April 13th this year at age 73 from the group Clannad.

0: Very quickly, we heard Gary Walker in the Rain with Spooky. Gary Walker, also known as Gary Leeds, died March 1st at age 83. Neil Sedaka, Bad Blood. He died February 27th at age 86. Kiss, Rock and Roll All Night. Guitarist Ace Frehley died October 16th at 74. The Adrizzi Brothers, we've got to get it on again. Brother Dick Adrizzi died October 14th at age 84. The great Eddie Floyd with Knock on Wood.
1: And that's in memory of the great Steve Cropper, who died December 3rd at the age of 84. Played on so many things, but Knock on Wood's one of my favorites.
0: And Country Joe and the Fish, Bass Strings. Country Joe died March 7th at age 84. Now let's get some mentions in. Chip Taylor died March 23rd at age 86. Wrote Wild Thing. Dash Seals of Seals and Crofts died March 25th at age 87. Augie Myers of the Sir Douglas Quintet died March 7th at 85. TV composer Mark Snow died July 4th at 78. Other band members, Greg Curley Karainen of the Rubinews died in May 2025. Simon House of Hawkwind, May 25th, 2025. Frank Maffei of Danny and the Juniors died July 19th. John Palmer of Family and Blossom Toes died July 22nd at 82. Flaco Jimenez died July 31st at age 86. Eddie Palmieri, August 6th at 88, Puerto Rican keyboardist and bandleader. Ray Brooks, August 9th at 86, he issued one LP in 1970. Chuck Gerard, Christian rocker, formerly of the Hondells, died August 11th at 81. Tom Shipley, a brewer in Shipley, August 24th at 84. Antoine Chubby Tavares, November 29th at 81. Tucker Zimmerman died January 17th at 84. Put out 15 albums between 1969 and 2025. Monty Rock III died February 23rd at 83. Originally sort of a celebrity, and then later on with Disco Texan, Sexolettes. Alan Osmond of the Osmond Brothers died April 20th at 76. Dash Seals of Seals and Crofts died March 25th at 76. Writers Billy Steinberg died February 15th at 75. Co-wrote Like a Virgin and True Colors. Don Schlitz died April 16th at 73. 21 country and western number ones, including The Gambler. And luthier Doug Irwin died March 27th at 76. Made several fine guitars for Jerry Garcia.
1: And finally, as we get ready to close the show, a few announcements. First, next Friday, Mighty Slim will be here on the Friday Lost and Found, making his annual appearance. Second, I'm delighted to say that Gorilla Got Me is returning to the summer schedule after a couple of semesters off. Great to have Sarah J. back. The new season will start in just a week or two, and it's back at its usual time, Friday at 4. Next week, it's Fred Allen Monday, Bob Dubrow Tuesday, Jeremy Rawson Wednesday, Christopher Weiss Thursday, and as I said, Mighty Slim Friday. And our final musical selection is from Bob Weir, who died January 10th this year at the age of 78. And who better to ask for a recommendation on a Bob Weir tune than our own Eli Polansky, former Lost and Found host. And actually, he was the first person to host me when I guest pledged back in 1994. So he very wisely chose Playing in the Band from Terrapin Station, sent me a long list of reasons for it. So thanks very much, Eli. Much appreciated.

Playing in the Band by Bob Weir. That's our final musical selection today, and that wraps up this year's In Memoriam shows. I wanted to thank all the musicians for deciding to make music their career, or perhaps did music make them decide on their career? But you've brightened our lives, and we appreciate all your musical efforts. Stay tuned for Coffee Time with Angela and Grant. That's coming up next, right here on WMBR in Cambridge. 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
4: Good evening and welcome to Mind Blown, a program of psychedelic, neo-psychedelic, avant-garde, experimental, and that sort of thing. Tonight's program is episode number 271, and the title of tonight's episode is Just Memories.
5: Trust of people, of things, of places, of times, of memories, of

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It is not real. 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I'm the city. Which I am the city. You remember?

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Above us in the shining summer heaven, there was a cloud my eyes dwelt long upon. It was quite white and very high above us. Then I looked up and found that it had gone.

longer. I only know I kissed it on that day. As for the kiss, I'd long ago forgot it. But for the cloud that floated in the sky, I know that still and shall forever know it. It was quite white and moved in very high. It may be that the plum trees still are blooming,

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0: 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We'll have more music soon, but first, this announcement, which brings back memories.
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12: This is Precious Okoyemon reading, "The animal that is most vulnerable is usually the most cruel. It is impossible to separate it from what it remembers." Sun beats, wind leaps, blood memory. Apocalyptic self-image, crystallized affections of pious solace, emptiness from the ceaseless war. I want to sin against purity. Bliss hovering above the void, haptic fallout, feverish blood. Sun beats down, wind leaps, blood memory. Cheerful, obscene boredom, angel of the sun, singing with the hard fist, life's benevolent corruption. Everything is hard against the tongue, everything dissolving into otherworldly paradise. Make heaven my home. I never learned my lesson.
13: What is this flawed legacy? Need me a bit of something, something. A little bit of something, something.
14: Where does structure get its authority?
13: A little bit of something, something. Need me a bit of something, something. A little bit of something, something. 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
2: When fantasy and reality lie too far apart, I stretch myself across like a bridge. I pull you to the edge. It worked well, that can of beer at my face. Real deep bliss, things, the enjoyment of living.
0: But of course no one could dare live up to that.
2: Cohesion break. 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
0: 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A little bit of something, something.
2: I've always been kind of tapped into.
1: A little bit of something, something.
0: Need me a bit of something, something. 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
1: What are you thinking now?
2: Better to be high strung than strung up high.
1: Asked in these very words.
2: Better to be high strung than strung up high.
1: Just kneel in front of the altar.
2: They were bit players in the age of enlightenment.
1: What are you thinking now?
2: Telling me there would be hell to pay.
1: What are you thinking now?
2: I just had to get away.
1: What are you thinking now?
2: If I didn't learn how to play.
1: What are you thinking now?
2: I just had to get away.
1: What are you thinking now?

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You're listening to WMBR Cambridge, and it's now time for Oral Fixation. I am Sue, and this is, again, one of my pre-recorded programs. I swear live will be coming soon, probably not until summertime. And I'm not sure I'll be texting right at 4 today. I will be out in the garden doing some major work in the veggie beds. It's finally getting warm enough out to put the seedlings and the seeds in the ground. I'll probably be knee-deep in some mixture of compost and soil. I probably will be back in for the second hour of the program. I did manage to go out and see another show. I went out to see Cum and Silkworm over at the Crystal Ballroom, which was really fun. It was fun to see Cum again and see about 100 people I haven't seen in ages, since I don't make it out to shows very often these days. And I had never seen Silkworm. They were very tight and they rocked, but not my thing. But great show anyway. It was quite crowded and it was a lot of fun. In the background today, we are listening to excerpts from the latest release from Martin Sturzer. It is called Starfields. We'll start things off with the Giant Robots. They have a new single coming out on Rogue Disc Records coming out next weekend. It is called Spooky Signs.

I started off the show today with the latest release from Rogue Disc, of course, a single. It will be out May 21st. It's from the Giant Robots, who are out of Switzerland, and a song called Spooky Signs. After that was The Basements. This was their debut album called I'm Dead. It was on a label called Lost in Time. Came out in the year 2011. We did hear a song called Wrong. And then The Paint Fumes out of Charlotte, North Carolina, a Get Hip release from about 7 years ago. It was called What a World. We heard Getting Stronger. They were followed by The Outside In. That one called You Ain't Gonna Bring Me Down to My Knees, a single from 1966, a band from York, Maine, and I took that one off the Green Crystal Ties Volume 4, subtitled Mind Expanding 60s Psychedelia. Green Crystal Ties, a huge collection put out by the Collectibles label in the late 1990s. I think there were 10 of them all together. They were followed by Straight Arrows from Sydney, Australia, from their Rising album from 12 years ago, and Fruit of the Forest. And we ended off with new music from the Woggles, actually old music from the Woggles, a new release called Stop and Take a Minute, Rarities and B-Sides from 2010 on, just released on Wicked Cool Records. And that song, Only Got Myself to Blame, was an outtake from the Big Beat recording sessions from 2013. We'll start off the next set with The Asteroid Number 4. They have a new one out called In Praise of Shadows, and this one is Hieroglyphics.

We just heard from Las Robertas. They have a new album coming out at the end of June. We just heard the second pre-release track and the title track. It's called All We Need Is Now. Before that was the band Stray Fossa from Munich, Germany. That one came out in the year 2021, an album called With You Forever. We heard the track Bright Ahead. Before that, we heard from the Demon Parade from Melbourne, Australia. That one was called God Said It's Legal, and the track was Afterworld. Before the Demon Parade, New Aura, who were local psych rockers. That was a self-titled, self-released album from 2018, or was it an EP? I don't remember. We did hear the song called Deja Vu. And we did start off with the Asteroid Number 4, brand new release on Little Cloud Records called In Praise of Shadows, and we heard the one called Hieroglyphics. I'll start off the next set with the Draculas. They have a new one out called Midnight City, and this one is Going, Going, Gone, Gone.

0: We started off with the Draculas, a new release out on Wild Honey Records, a band from Austin, Texas. The album is called Midnight City. That one was Going, Going, Gone, Gone. After that, we heard from the band Twigs from Bergen, Norway, an album called Beast from 1996 and a song called Bone Song. They put out their last release in 2001, just had three releases. And while I was looking up the band Twigs, I discovered that they now call themselves parentheses Bergen Twigs. And I wonder if that's because there's this alt-pop duo, they're twin sisters, who originated from Chicago in the 1990s, still around. And they are called Twigs. And apparently they have been suing the British singer who called herself Twigs since 2012, which is when she came on the scene. And in 2014, the singer Twigs changed her name to FKA Twigs. FKA apparently stands for formerly known as. And that unfortunately didn't satisfy the twin sister duo Twigs. And they have been pestering FKA Twigs and suing her for the last decade. And she finally got fed up and now she's countersuing them. I guess they don't know about the Bergen Twigs band because they have not been sued by Twigs, the duo. It's all very confusing. And I looked at that and I said, you know, there are so many bands with the same name. Not too many of them have sued each other. And I've been thinking about doing a show where I played an hour's worth of these are the same named bands, but not the same bands. I might get to it at some point. Following parentheses Bergen Twigs, we heard from Hot Garbage, one of the worst band names I can think of. This was their debut album from 2021, band from Toronto. It was called Ride. We heard a track called Sometimes I Go Down. Os Mutants did Tinnitus from Amusement from their 2013 release. And we ended off with the title track from the new one from Crocodiles. It's called Greetings from Hell.
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You are listening to WMBR Cambridge. This is Oral Fixation. I am Sue. I said earlier I wasn't sure if I was going to be texting. I might be back in from my gardening at this point, so you can try sending me a text at 617-253-8810. If I am back in, I will answer. And if I'm still out knee-deep in the compost, I will not. I am going to get right back into the second hour of the show. And I'm going to start off with Dom Mariani, this song called Pussycat, which first came out on an Outtakes and Rarities compilation in 2006, was just released as a single by the FOLC record label. And a couple weeks ago, I talked about playing this song, and I didn't do it because I was a little concerned there was a F-bomb in there, but it turned out there was not. I had talked about this a couple weeks ago that there was a riff in the beginning of the song that really sounded like something else, and I finally figured out that the riff was the band Fire, and my father's name was Dad, but I didn't play them back to back. So now we're going to do that. I'm going to start off with Dom Mariani and Pussycat, and then we're going to hear from Fire, which you heard 2 weeks ago, but you'll hear it again, and my father's name was Dad.

I started off the second hour of Oral Fixation with Dom Mariani and the song Pussycat, which sounded a whole lot to me like the band Fire and My Father's Name Was Dad. Did you hear that similarity? After Fire, we did hear from the band Plastic Land, a single from 1981 called Color Appreciation. Matter Rose did Sleep Forever from the Panic On album from 1994. Classic music from The Clash and Clamp Down from the London Calling album. Ended off things with Brad Marino from his latest album called Agent of Chaos, came out towards the end of 2025. And we did hear the song Voodoo. Up next, we'll hear from Les Big Bird. They have a new one coming out in June called Ruin Everything. This is one of the pre-release tracks, Hawkfind.

I finished off that set with the band Pontiac from their 2012 release on Thrill Jockey Records called Echo Oh No. That one was called Royal Colors. Before that, the Diodes and the title track of the Action Reaction release from 1980. We heard from Magic Shop and Midnight in the Garden of Evil from the Triangulum Austral EP from 2014. September Girls were before that from the Cursing the Sea release from 2014, band from Dublin. I think that was their debut. We heard the song Green Eyed and started off with Lay Big Bird and Hawkwind from the forthcoming album Ruin Everything. And I'll start off this final set with the Crystal Teardrop. This is their latest single on Rise Above Records, It's Too Late.

the Crystal Teardrop started us off in that set with It's Too Late, a new single from them. And then the Mike Bell Cartel from Helsinki, Finland. That track was called Mood Swings. It comes off the album The Cartel and I. They were followed by the Crimson Shadows, When I'm Going Away. I took that off a collection put out by Groovy Records in 2011 called One Step Beyond Sanity, which I think has been reissued. And then the song was a single from 1985, and that was reissued last year by Rogue Disc Records. After that, a band called Candy Colored Conspiracy, all spelled with K's. A single from 1966, a band from Waco, Texas. A song called 1 Million People. And we ended off with the Black Hollies, If You Won't Let Go, from Casting Shadows on Ernest Jennings Records in 2008. In the background of the show today, we've been listening to excerpts from the latest release from Martin Sturzer called Starfields. My playlist is up at track-blaster.com. This has been Oral Fixation. I am Sue. I'll be back with you next week. Lisa will be up next with the James Dean Death Car Experience. 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

Tihui Baharja Hill. Hello, dear music loving friends. Falchika Kango Kelsak, Atamian, Natangaha Kelsaka Bio, and Akfum August Piliakt. Welcome to a Celtic Connection, where the Celtic languages sing through every sound and syllable. Tamaga Tort Tussi Agron Ado, the Himlar Kachara Ani, Kil Or Esta Agasagoni Kelsak. 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Ek oskult na majna lin ta ifa ni ari la ansakt na han na non sakt in ngelga. Kicking things off this morning, here's Aoife Ferry with Love of Loves in Irish.

Shouldn't it be Mr. Hugh, the Ein Beat Reddy in Mratnish Agus Amirla? That was Mr. Hugh with Our Filth in Welsh and in English. Rishin B. Bio, like Killin and Rowan in Gelgan Halvin. Or that Live Life with Seal Pup in Scots Gaelic. Cornwall Songwriters, Rishin, the Or Dress and More at Gornish. Cornwall Songwriters before that with Sister Over the Sea in Cornish. Agus Erduis, Aoife Niari, let On Socht na Non Socht in Gaelge. At the top, Aoife Ferry with Love of Loves in Irish. Anish, Leonard Rye, let The Medieval Babes, let Flannan She in Mananish. Now we continue along with The Medieval Babes with Fairy Lover in Manx.

America, land of the free. It's at the core of who we are. Freedom. The freedom to live without fear. To drive through all 50 states. To sleep safely in our own beds. The freedom to jog where we please. To watch birds in the park. To wear a hoodie. The freedom to breathe. Before we celebrate the freedom most Americans have, we must fight for the freedom all Americans deserve. Because no matter your religion, gender, disability, age, race, all lives can't matter until Black lives.

Shinavi Dala Le Anvogan Lore at Cornish August and Marla. That was To Dazzle with Three Nights in Cornish and in English. Rishin Clan Lear Le Nakhoita and Galar and Gra in Nelga. Before that, Family of Lear with Isn't Love a Subduing Disease in Irish. Like a Sular Hanik Shin, the Anil Alan Stivell Let Metic and Bretonish. And just before that was Alan Stivell with Maggie and Breton. Aaron Mar V, the Medieval Babes, Lachlan and She in Mananish. Topping the set off was the Medieval Babes with Fairy Lover in Manx. Shahukan Gu Ella on Dalan Keltok, Na Brian O'Hara, Le Istrua.

Shinami Marie Laurence Fustic August Brigitte Lacour Le Bremont Pazompe Discourzi and Retonish. That's Marie Laurence Fustic and Brigitte Lacour with Now That We Are Carefree in Breton. Rishin, the Poor Clares, the Aran Evi and Manish. Before that, the Poor Clares with the Goodnight Song in Manx. Tsunami Rishin Le Gravii and Ratnish. Tsunami before that with Roots in Welsh. Akjerjus, Brian O'Hara, Le Istrua Nocturugu Dalmi, and Yalgan Halden. At the top, Brian O'Hara with Tisipidia is Born Blind in Scots Gaelic. Nish Nanurai, Le Mick Flannery, Le Nuktan, and Le Amarach in Yalga. Now we continue along with Mick Flannery with tomorrow's newspapers in Irish.

You are tuned in to WMBR in Cambridge. This is Breakfast of Champions. My name is Abby. You just heard Pretend to Forget by Steve Miro from the 2010 album Rude Intrusions / Second Sentence / Trilemma. Before that, we had Poison Boys by the Screaming Mimis. That's from the 1992 album Stars in My Eyes. Alternative by Front from their 2025 release Singles. And at the top of the show, we had Dinosaur's Mambo by the Beakers from the 2004 album Four Steps Toward a Cultural Revolution. Yay. I haven't conjured much to talk about this morning other than the fact that I'm unhappy with my coffee. And I used to be really stuck up about my coffee and, like, the quality of it because I used to be a barista. But this just straight up hurts. But bright side, I'm just going to drink a lot of water while I drink it. And yeah, it's already my second coffee of the day, so beggars can't be choosers here. But, oh well. Up next, we're getting into the Twilight Zoners. The track is Brighton Rock. It's WMBR in Cambridge. Happy Monday, folks.

You are tuned into WMBR in Cambridge. This is Breakfast of Champions. Wow, I really turned down that bed music. You just heard Opportunistic Knocks by Bogshed from the 2022 album Brutal. Before that, we had Chocolate by Family Fodder from the 2008 album More Great Hits! Exclamation point. Men Without Bones by the Three Johns from the 2015 album Volume. I Lack Concentration by the Farmer's Boys from the 2003 compilation titled Once Upon a Time in the East, the early years 1981 to 1982. Oxford Street by Adam Wood from the 2020 album Bored Teenagers, Volume 12. Is it actually Volume 12 or can I not type? Drumroll, please. It is Volume 12. Awesome. Glory of Failure by Middle Class Guilt from the 2026 album Their King of Comedy. Blue Tone by Clock DVA from the 2026 remaster version of Thirst. And at the top of the set, we had Brighton Rock by the Twilight Zoners from the 2012 compilation titled Cheap Tricks in a Box. Exhale. What lovely weather we're having. One thing I'm doing, as I have just about a month left in Boston, is a double goal of getting my steps in every day and wandering around Boston. So yes, my feet are covered in blisters, but I got a new pair of shoes with a wide toe box. But the weather has been extremely generous to me, so I'm having a great time. However, I did tell myself that I have to lock myself indoors and finish my paper before I go outside for my daily walk. Who's not excited for that? Because I know I'm not. I don't like my job anymore. Moving on. Up next, we're getting into Blood-Sucking Babies by The Moms. Moms. Good band name. Anyways, here that is now. It's WMBR in Cambridge. Enjoy.

I am so bad at remembering how the songs I play. And that song that just ended abruptly was You Get What You Deserve, in parentheses, a love song, by Charge, from the 2019 compilation titled Optimism / Reject UK DIY Punk and Post-Punk 1977 to 1981. Before that, we had Folding Chair by Sturm Group from the 1984 album Untitled. Before that, New Bongos / 3rd and 14th Street by Dog Eat Dog from the 2025 album Redo. Ew, I'm sorry, that was disgusting. Blow the Back Off of It. No, or just Off It. By Religious Overdose from the 2021 compilation Glass Hymn Book 1980 to 1982. Fiendish Thingy. Is that actually the title? Yep, okay. By Translator from the 2008 album Sometimes People Forget. Can You See Me? By Reaction from the 2016 compilation The Glory Box. Nope, The Glory Boy Mod Radio Showcases Volume 2. Paranoid Suit. By Rare Spam. Why do I not remember anything that I typed out? Yeah, no, that's right. Everything's right. From the 2026 album Method of Revelation, John's Vacuum Cleaner by Instant Automation from the 2016 album. Why can't I type anything? Oh, I just stopped. From the 2016 album Sincerely Making a Noise, Just a Memory by Dead Man's Shadow from the 1984 album To Muhammad a Mountain. And I think at the top of the set, we had Blood Sucking Babies by The Moms from the 1989 album Spiraling. Huh. Wow, for someone with a degree, I can't really type that well, but that's MIT for you. At least I'm better than those people on the internet where they, like, there's a bunch of, like, drunk 20-year-olds on the streets and they give them a little card that has, you know, slightly above average vocabulary words on it and they can't read it. I can read, just not well. Up next, we're getting into Young Tongues Need Taste by Fire Engines. It's WMBR in Cambridge, Breakfast of Champions. Abby here and Abby out.

I was wondering why I hadn't played that song, despite me having it saved for a while. Now I know. It's WMBR in Cambridge, Breakfast of Champions. My name's Abby. You just heard Sex Scene by Penis Flytrap. Charming. From the 2010 album Triple Suicide. Before that, we had Stinking to High Heaven by Laughing Clown from the 1984 album Law of Nature. Next to Nothing by Again from the 1980 album The Way We Were. Great Duos of Our Time by Performing Ferret Band from the 2017 self-titled album. Picture Gallery by The Times from the 1982 album Pop Goes Art! Exclamation point. And The Sun Shone by The Cravats from the 1980 album In Toy Town. And at the top of the set, we had Young Tongues Need Taste by Fire Engines from the 2024 album Chrome Dawns. Young Tongues Need Taste. That's a good theater warm-up. You couldn't tell by my annoying charisma, which is kind of an oxymoron in itself. Yeah, I was a theater kid. It has gotten me the following: being loud, and when I'm with children, people say I should become a teacher, but I actually think that most women that talk to people like normal adults get that. Got about 5 minutes left. Let's wrap it up. Up next, we're listening to Only One by Parting Shots. It's WMBR in Cambridge. Thanks so much for tuning in. I'll be back in 2 weeks. Stay tuned for Late Risers Club with Nick.

0: Over the years, you've brought them into your home. 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

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You are tuned 88.1 FM WMBR Cambridge. This is the Late Risers Club with your pal Nick, and we just wrapped up that set of music in the Netherlands, going back to 1981 with De Creepo's Camera Security, which is the B-side of the Action Girl single on the SS20 Records record label. Preceding that, Damaged Bug with Double Yolks from the Zuzax record of earlier this year on the Death God label. That followed La Securite out of Montreal, Snack City, which is relevant to my interests, from their Bingo record that just came out on Mothland. Then we had UXB with Over the Wall, played that off of the Bored Teenagers Volume 2, 16 Great British Punk Originals 77 to 82 compilation that the Binliner label put together in 2001. Before that, going over to Cleveland, Ohio, MK Ultras with Day, Night, Day off of their Goodbye Boozy EP of this year. And I think at this point I have played all four tracks from that record, which I like quite well. And yeah, at the tippy top of that set, kicking things off in the Twin Cities with Buyo Omega. Weird, the song Rock and Roll Brain Rot off of their On the Prowl 7-inch EP on the Nostrum label. That came out last fall, so pretty new stuff there, as it were. All right. My lovely lovelies, my rock and rollers, track-blaster.com is the place to go to see the playlist if you missed anything that I just said. And if you want to say hello, give me a text. 617-253-8810 is the number. We're going to get this next set going with new stuff from Perennial. They got a record coming out. Not sure when exactly. I will look it up and tell you in the next air break. But we're going to hear a preview track from it called What's New on the Beat Scene.

All right, Radioland, we are back. Back in action, back on the mic. Wrapping up that set of music with Jacket Burner, Anti-Everything from the Pig Vomit Sessions record of this year on Goodbye Boozy. Preceding that was The Consumer's Anti-Anti-Anti. Excuse me. From the 1995 release All My Friends Are Dead on In the Red. That was recorded in 1977, of course, but y'all knew that. Before that, Flash Kicks with Anti from the Couldn't Care Less record of this year on Wanda Records. That followed Queer Out of France. Blast Over. I think I just malfunctioned a little bit. We heard the song Blast Over from their Monofas record of this year on Pills Records. Then we had The Pricks going back to 2005. I'll Beat You Anyway from the Maximum S&M record on the Rockstar label. And speaking of beat, it was Gigi Allen with Beat, Beat, Beat, going back to 1980 from Always Was, Is, and Always Shall Be on Orange Records. And at the top of that set, another beat thing, Perennial, with What's New on the Beat Scene. That's a preview track from their record Modernism that is coming out in September. All right, I have to do a little pause real quick. Clean my glasses off. They got a smudge. They got a smudge, Radioland. I couldn't see. All right, now I can see. They're back on my face, ready to read, because reading is what? Fundamental. All right. Track-blaster.com if you want to read anything that I just said. And yeah, 617-253-8810 for texts. We're going to get this next set going with a band out of Toronto that Joni played last week. I liked them pretty well. So we're going to play something else from their latest release. They are called Zero Bars. And this song is called ADS here on your Monday Late Risers Club.

Alrighty, Radioland, just a little bit past 10:46 here on the Late Risers Club on WMBR Cambridge, wrapping up that set of music in the Maritime Provinces. It was TJ Cabot, Artificial All Along from the Palm Stings EP of this year. Preceding that, going all the way back to 1986, Dag Nasty with Circles from the Can I Say record. Then we had Signal Lost out of Austin, Texas, Terminal from the Prosthetic Screams record on the Prank label, going back to 2007. That followed So I Says to Mabel out of Sydney, Australia. It was I'm Cooking Dinner Now. That's a digital single on the P Records record label of this year. Before that, a band out of Montreal called The Ruffians. We heard the song Like Herpes from The Ruffians Pills Sessions release of last year on Pills Records. And I feel like there was a refrain in the chorus, like something like, was it I'm like herpes? Like, as in, like, I don't go away. I'm like herpes. I won't leave you. I'm with you for life. Or was it I like herpes? Like they're you know, putting out a personal ad looking for someone with that herp, you know what I'm saying? Oh god. Anyway, at the top of that set, band out of Toronto called Zero Bars. We heard the song ADS from their Life and Hell EP of last year. All right. If you are keeping score at home and missed anything that I just said, track-blaster.com is the place to go. And if you want to say hello, 617-253-8810. All right, we're going to get this next set going in Rohnert Park, California, of all places. This band is called Ceremony, and we're going to hear the song Other Hells.

right, my lovely lovelies, my rock and rollers. Excuse me. Oh, my goodness. You're tuned to 88.1 FM WMBR Cambridge. This is the Late Risers Club with your host, Nick. And we just wrapped up that set of music in Oakland, California, going back to 2002. Was The Enemies with Palm of My Hand from the Seize the Day record on Lookout. Preceding that, Sick Pack with Psychotic. That's from their demo EP. Excuse me. Released this year. Then we heard from Lost Legion out of Chicago with The Game. Played that off of the In My Skin collection that Contra Records put together this year. I think that one was from an EP from like 2022 or something like that. Anyway, before that, BBQT, going back 3 years with SUF from the Dangerous Dame record that I liked quite a bit from the Surfin' Key label. Then we had Fear with Strangulation from the More Beer record, going back to 1985 on the Enigma label. Before that, Slovenians out of Brussels with Doctor Doctor from the Birds of Disgrace record that is on the Motto Sounds label of this year. That record just showed up in the new rack. I like that song pretty well. We'll probably be hearing more stuff from that record in the coming weeks. And anyway, at the top of that set, Ceremony out of Rohnert Park, California. Jesus Christ. Other Hells from the Tell Me Your Dream record that's coming out pretty soon on Relapse. And that is what you got here on the Monday Late Risers Club. All right, my rock and rollers. Oh my God, I'm like dealing with some kind of congestion. I don't think it's allergy related because my throat was sore the other day and now I'm like coughing up weird greenish yellow gunk. Sorry if that's too much information, but you know, apparently things are going around in these summertime months, which is a drag, but anyway, what you gonna do? What we're gonna do is keep on keeping on. We're gonna get this next set going with a song from Bad Idea called The Rejected here on your Monday Late Risers Club.

Well, that kind of turned into a little impromptu theme there in that set of tunes. Wrapping things up with the Ninnies. We heard the song The Rejects from their Why Not collection that Rerun Records put together in 2012. Preceding that, the Loudmouths with Reject from the Gone Drinkin' EP, released in 1996 on New Red Archives. Then we went over to Switzerland with Bad Mojo's I Wanna Be Rejected from the Songs That Make You Wanna Die LP of 4 years ago on Voodoo Rhythm. Excuse me. Then we had Trust Fund Babies with Reject Me. Reject Me. Probably shouldn't say Reject Me. That's kind of putting the emphasis on the wrong syllable, as it were. Reject Me from their Up to No Good EP, released 26 years ago on Radio Records. Before that, Rancid with Rejected from their self-titled record of 1993 on Epitaph. And at the top of that set, Bad Idea with The Rejected, which is a digital single they just put up on their Bandcamp page. Yeah, all right. That's what you got. That's what you have, Radioland. Track-blaster.com is the place to go to see the playlist. 617-253-8810 for texts. And let's get this next set going with something out of Indonesia. From Jungle Stomp Records, it's the Andresa one-man band, and we're going to hear the song Nothing But Rock and Roll here on your Monday Late Risers Club.

Alrighty, Radioland. Not a ton of time left here for your pal Nick on the Monday Late Risers Club. We wrapped up that set of music with the Gears. I Smoke Dope from the Rockin' at Ground Zero record of 1980 on Playgoers Records. Preceding that, The Antics with Dirty Rotten Dinner. That was from a self-titled LP of this year on the Rackoff label. Then we went back to 1999 with The Retards, I'm Gonna Break Down from Grown Up Effed Up on Empty Records. That followed The Circulators. I was gonna play the third song from their new 7-inch, but I like the title track, Pointless Game, far too much. So we had to throw it on there. That's from Total Punk Records of this year. A favorite of mine, as it were. Let's see. Before that, Guitar Wolf, Back Yarrow the Moon from their More Jet release of this year on Goner. Haven't played that record in a while. Glad I finally remembered it, seeing as it had been kind of floating around in the back of my mind, but not quite on the tip of my brain, as it were. Anyway, at the top of that set, Andresa One Man Band, which is the dude from the Battle Beats. Nothing But R&R from a cassette EP of the same name, released this year on the Jungle Stomp label. Oh, my little kitty is meowing over there, so gonna have to see what's going on after I put this next song on. Track-blaster.com for the playlist, 617-253-8810 for any last-minute tech

Alrighty, my lovely lovelies, my rock and rollers, wrapping things up there with the Get-Alongs. Come On was the name of the song from the Second to None record of this year. Preceding that, going back to 1981 with Chicago band Subverts, Can't Control Myself from the Independent Study EP. Excuse me, on Clandestine Records. Then we had Metrics out of Barcelona. That's Olga's band. Bottom Feeder from their Demo 2022 release. That followed Plastic Meat out of Madrid with From Dusk Till Dawn from their Losing It EP, which is very, very good on FOLC. That's out this year, by the way. Then another thing from 1981, Teenage Popeye out of El Paso with Expectations. That's from their Modern Problem 7-inch on the Alien Nation label. And at the tippy top of that set, Non Plus Temps with I Am Not Wise. And if there was ever a theme song for your pal Nick, that is one for the ages. Because I don't have much going on in my brain. That's off of their Conditional Bunker LP of this year on Silt Breeze Records. All right. Lost and Found is up next. Oh my God, my voice is just cracking left and right. Lost and Found is up next, so please stay tuned for that. And as far as the LRC is concerned, we got Angela up tomorrow, Mark Francis on Wednesday, Joni as always on Thursday, and Mr. Mook rounding out your work week on Friday. I'll be back here with you next Monday morning. And thanks so much for tuning in, and I will see you next week. Take care.

0: 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Wanna play with me?
1: Paul here. Anything come in for me? Yeah, I know. Jack, you've never heard anything like this. Blazing, red-hot, vintage rock and roll, country and western, and rhythm and blues on Backwoods. I coined the term. Every Saturday morning from 10 to 12 with John Funky. 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
4: 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I'm Rick Biscuit-Roth, an occasional DJ. I have my other shows Tuesday and Friday mornings at 4 a.m., although you can listen to them whenever you damn well please. We have apps for phones. We have an archive on the website. So you can listen to it in your own time and place. It's the Kentucky Colonels in the background with The Prisoner's Song. From an album, Appalachian Swing. Mainly with the White Brothers. It's Clarence White, Roland White, and Eric White. I think even their sister played with them sometimes, maybe not when they were called the Kentucky Colonels. Their career was cut short when Clarence White, the great flat-picking guitar player, was killed by a drunk driver after a gig. Got Del Reeves coming up here with a tune I just can't get out of my head. So Sad by the Everly Brothers. A lot of covers of it. Over 50 to be exact. Then we'll hear from Glenn Shirley, who singing a song he gave to Johnny Cash. Kind of met a tragic end after in prison, got out, and went downhill pretty quickly after that. And then we'll hear Jerry Reed. We'll hear Paul Siebel, often covered, not often played on his own. All right, it's all Lost and Found. It's all WMBR in Cambridge, Community Supported Radio at MIT.

curse the day he ever told anybody he'd gone. Cause it money used to go like it had wings. When he had queens, somebody else had kings. And every night he'd just sit there donating all his coin. He'd say, boy, now I'm gonna play it right tonight. I'm gonna watch them cards and I'm gonna play them tight. And then when I come in there, son, my hand's gonna be a peach. Well, he played them tight, but after a while he done lost himself a considerable pile.

Sign of Pilgrim, Kentucky Colonels in the background from their all-instrumental album Appalachian Swing. We heard Paul Siebel from Woodsmoke and Oranges, his debut album, She Made Me Lose My Blues. Bonnie Raitt, David Brown Berg, Linda Ronstadt, Emmy Lou Harris, Waylon Jennings, the Burrito Brothers, Leo Kaki, and many others covered his songs. Retired from the music industry after a couple of albums and rarely appeared after that. Wrote some great tunes. Jerry Reed, before that, the Uptown Poker Club. Glenn Shirley, before that, discovered by Johnny Cash, who recorded that song, Greystone Chapel, that Shirley wrote. And Shirley got out. He was in Cash's band, but actually they were scared of him and they kicked him out. And he worked in a feedlot and he shot somebody and said he wasn't going back to jail and shot himself. A very sad, sad life, Glenn Shirley. And Del Reeves with Penny DeHaven did their version of the Everly Brothers' So Sad to Watch Good Love Go Bad. So it released, I don't think, until much after it was recorded. It was recorded in 1960. Something like that. All right, we got Johnny Adams, we got kind of a rare band called Hartsfield Field, and then Larry John Wilson, as we have a country-ish version of Lost and Found today.

In South Georgia, there's a river called the Ohoopee River. And my people have been living down there, making love and war and babies and liquor for about 285-90 years. And in the meantime, they've corrupted Ohoopee to become the Hoopee.

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Mama fixed a boy some ham and whole cakes and dry your eyes, cause he knew one day he'd make his own way, quick as he can, Lord, from the hoopy rubber bottom man.

That is Clarence and Roland White ripping it up in the background there. The Highway Blues. Larry John Wilson did Hoopy River Bottom Land. Hartsfield did Lafayette County from their album The Wonder of It All. And Johnny Adams, Georgia Mountain Dew from an album of his called Heart and Soul. Came out in 1969. All right, you got Doug Somm, Tanya Tucker, Dennis the Fox, Hayden Thompson. That's the way we're going to roll here on Lost and Found. If you want to text in, we always like to hear from you. 617-253-8810.

more time there with the Kentucky Colonels in the background, Sally Gooden. All right, Hayden Thompson did Funny How the Time Slips Away. Willie Nelson tune. Dennis the Fox did Pile Driver. Now called Mother Trucker. Tanya Tucker. Recorded when she was 13 years old, Delta Dawn. And Sir Doug and the Texas Tornadoes, that's Doug Sum, in case you were wondering. Can't Hide a Redneck Under That Hippie Hair. From now I'm called Texas Rock for Country Rollers. All right, up next, hit a long track here. A medley by the album, for the band, and album title as well. Poco, Richie Furay, Jim Messina, Tim Schmidt, leader of the Eagles, Rusty Young, and George Grantham. Actually, saw him live back in the day, and I don't think anything really captured musicianship and energy the band had. Anyway, this is a good one, though. And you know what? Gotta love community radio. It's a long track. We play whatever we want, right? 2.5-minute songs here.

You, my friends, are listening to WMBR in Cambridge Community Sport Radio, 88.1 FM. That's all the way to the left on your dial. That is Jimmy Bryant in the background with yodeling guitar, the track. Heard Poco before that. And Nobody's Fool, El Tanto de Nadia, and Regresa. Yep, those were the tracks. A little medley there. Poco musicianship. All right, we got... Pardon my accent there, hey? All right, we got Waylon Jennings, band called Carp. Artist called Al Dawson. And a band called Country Funk. Some pretty rare stuff, except for the Waylon Jennings. It's all lost and found. It's all WMBR Cambridge.

some picking going on there. Speedy West and Jimmy Bryant, Frettin' Fingers. It's called Country Funk did One Time Lover. Al Dawson did This Time It's Your Time. Carp did Circuit Preacher Brown. Gary Busey, the actor, on drums. And Waylon Jennings did Rainy Day Woman from Waylon the Ramblin' Man. Some rare stuff there except for the Waylon Jennings one. All right, we got Kay Adams. Got Jim Ford. Got Merle Haggard. Coming up next here on

There's Don Reno on banjo there, ripping it up, Limehouse Blues. Merle Haggard did Swinging Doors. Merle Haggard and Strangers. Jim Ford did the Stevie Wonder tune, I Want to Make Her Love Me. And Kay Adams, I saw her play once. Played with Chuck Mead, a few songs at a special Nashville event. This tune, The Reason We're Together. Wheels and Tears, her first solo album back in 1966. All right, we got Bobby Charles, we got Wynn Stewart, Kitty Wells, and actually I think we'll stop after Wynn Stewart, just play a couple, and then we have a whiskey set right here on a country version of Lost and Found.

That was Wynn Stewart. That was a great one, huh? Breaking Up Is Breaking Up My Mind. Bobby Charles before that was Street People. All right, I'm gonna hear a little whiskey music here. Kitty Wells, Billy Herbert, Billy Boy Arnold, The New Riders, Charlie Poole, George Jones, whiskey, whiskey, and more whiskey.

Stretch here. George Jones just did Tennessee Whiskey. Charlie Poole, an old one, if the river was whiskey, that's almost 100 years old. New Riders of the Purple Sage with the John Dawson tune Whiskey. Spencer Dryden on drums. He had been in the Jefferson Airplane. Billy Boy Arnold did Whiskey, Beer, and Reefer. And Billy Harbert, Ain't That Whiskey Hot. And Kitty Wells started us. Kitty Wells and the Tennessee Mountain Boys did Death at the Bar. All right, we're going to hear Don Duke do a version of the Everly Brothers tune, So Sad. We started with that today as well. A couple hours ago, though, might have missed it. And it's a little different version. It's not like we played 2 hours of it like Patrick Bryan, Subject to Change. Just two versions today. All right, Don Duke, So Sad.

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First on your FM dial. And at 2 o'clock on a Monday afternoon, it's time for another episode of Research and Development. Charlie Colhase here with you until 4 p.m., bringing you a program of forward-looking jazz. In today's program, we'll have one of our Fun with Records episodes. We'll hear jazz sounds from the 60s, 70s, 80s, and 20s along the way. A little after 3:30, we'll take a break, we'll look at the jazz calendar highlights, we'll tell you what's going on with jazz as we know it here in the Boston area this week. And in the Classic Tenor Corner, we'll have recently issued music from the great Joe Henderson. Lots of great music today, stick around. We're here till 4 p.m., at which time Mount Bronson List will

Starting off today's program with a couple extended performances of rather high-octane tenor saxophoning, we just heard from the great Pharoah Sanders, recording live at the Great American Music Hall in San Francisco in April of 1981. We heard Pharoah's composition, Dr. Pitt. The tenor saxophone of Pharoah Sanders with one of his best rhythm sections, John Hicks at the piano, Walter Booker, the bassist, Idris Muhammad on drums. We took that from the recently issued Mosaic box set, the complete Pharoah Sanders Teresa Records recordings. And we started off with the great Joe Henderson, recorded live at the Jazz Showcase in Chicago in February 1978. And we heard his composition, Inner Urge, the tenor saxophone Joe Henderson, accompanied by Joanne Brakeen at the piano, Steve Rodby, the bassist, Danny Spencer on drums. That from the recently issued 2-CD or 3-LP set called Consonants, Joe Henderson live at the Jazz Showcase. It's Research and Development. Charlie Colhase here serenading you on a Monday afternoon, bringing you a program of forward-looking jazz and emanating to you via the airwaves of WMBR Cambridge. We are a community service of MIT. Hope you're enjoying the program so far. We'll finish off this hour with some recent music from the great trumpeter Wadada Leo Smith and pianist Sylvie Courvoisier. This is from their album called Angel Falls. Wadada Leo Smith and Sylvie Courvoisier on Research and Development.

0: The duo of Wodada Leo Smith on trumpet and Sylvie Courvoisier at the piano. Recording in Mount Vernon, New York in October 2024, the album called Angel Falls, we heard Naomi Peak. Wodada Leo Smith and Sylvie Courvoisier. And thus ends our first hour of today's program. 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

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On Fridays from 2 to 4, it's the gal you just heard from there, Angela Grant, and her show, Coffee Time. 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A little after 3:30, we'll take a break and look at the jazz calendar highlights, tell you what's going on in the world of jazz as we know it in the Boston area this week. Then in the Classic Tenor Corner, more from the great Joe Henderson. We'll hear another performance from the Jazz Showcase in Chicago. In the meantime, another historical issue, the large ensemble Cadencia Nova Danica, which was co-led by the great saxophonist and composer John Shikai and trumpeter Hugh Steinmetz. They made just about two or three albums back in their short existence. Here's a newly issued recording on the formal Iberia label out of Italy from a radio broadcast, this one done in February 1970. Here's Cadencia Nova Danica with Sven Erik Werner's composition, Ode to St. John. John Shikai, Hugh Steinmetz, and Cadencia Nova Danica on Research and Development.

three large ensemble performances recorded between 1967 and 2024. In the last place, we heard Simon Haynes's Gargantua Band, recording in Mount Vernon, New York in December 2024. We heard Simon Haynes's composition, A Series of Waves Tremble in a Sea of Blood. Gargantua, including the voices of Priya Carlberg, Jolie Gordon, and Issa Crespo Pardo, Noah Fotis, Blair Hamrick, and Kevin Newton on French horns, Jen Baker, Colin Babcock, and Jacob Garchik on trombones, Anna Abondolo, Trevor Dunn, and Jesse Heasley on basses, Matt Bent, Kevin Murray, and John Starks on drum sets. That material issued on the Pyroclastic label. Before that, we heard bassist Steve Tintweist and the Purple Y recording in Tompkins Square Park in New York in August 1967. Just recently issued, though, on the Inky Dot Media label, we heard Ramona, I Love You. The band leader and bassist, Steve Tintweist, it was his composition. The band including Jacques Courcille and James Dubois on trumpets, Perry Robinson on clarinet, Joel Peskin on tenor saxophone, Lawrence Cook and Randy Kay on drums. Steve Tintweist and the Purple Y. And we started off with the group Cadencia Nova Danica, a radio broadcast done for the Danish Broadcasting Corporation in February 1970. And we heard Sven Erik Werner's composition, Ode to St. John. I'm not sure if the saint was John Shikai. The group including John Shikai and Soon Weimar on alto saxophones, Christian Keil on soprano saxophone, Michael Schuh on flute, Mogens Bullerup, Ole Kuhl, and Torben Enghoff on tenor saxophones, Theo Rabeck and Hugh Steinmetz on trumpets, John's brother Moritz Jekai on trombone and sousaphone, Kjeld Ibsen also on trumpet there, Willy Jaegert on Ofakleid, Ole Matheson at the piano, Ole Tilo on piano and organ, Pierre Dowa on guitar, Stefan Andersen the bassist, Klaus Boye and John Finson on drum sets. That material recently issued on the Formal Iberia label. And that just about gets us up to date. From MIT, this is WMBR Cambridge, first on your FM dial. 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Jim Herndon's well-placed timpani roll reminds me that it's time to break out the jazz calendar highlights. Here's what's going on in the world of jazz as we know it here in the Boston area this week. Pretty busy week this week, although next week, as we approach the 4th of July holiday, will be a rather slow one. But as usual, on Monday, the action centers at the Lily Pad in Inman Square, Cambridge. There's an early show at 7 p.m. with the Elon Meller Trio. Later on, it's the Jerry Bergonzi Quartet every Monday starting at 8:30 p.m. Later still, The Fringe every Monday at the Lily Pad starting at 10:30 p.m. On Tuesday, bassist Bruce Gertz and his quintet at the Lily Pad starting at 7:30 p.m. On Wednesday, the Eli Block Quintet at Mad Monkfish in Central Square Cambridge starting at 7 p.m. The
Gil Aaron Trio at the Lily Pad in Cambridge starting at 8:15 just about every Wednesday. On Thursday, the Fringe move over to the Long Live Brewery in Roxbury. They start at 6 p.m. The Andrea Dionisi Quintet at Mad Monkfish in Cambridge starts at 7 o'clock on Thursday evening. Pianist Taylor Eckstein at the Regatta Bar in Harvard Square, Cambridge. That starts at 7 on Thursday. On Friday, and just about every Friday, it's pianist Yoko Miwa and her trio at Mad Monkfish in Cambridge at 7 p.m. Vocalist Alex Gao at the Regatta Bar in Cambridge. That starts at 7:30 on Friday. Saxophonist Andy Volker does the Late Show at Mad Monkfish in Cambridge starting at 10 on Friday. And Michaela Shirley does the Late Late Show at Mad Monkfish starting at midnight. Friday and Saturday nights, pianist Emmett Cohen and his trio at Scullers in Boston shows at 7 and 9 o'clock both Friday and Saturday nights. On Saturday, the group Gargones with George Garzone and Jerry Bergonzi at Mad Monkfish in Cambridge starts at 7 on Saturday. Bassist Ehud Atun and his trio do the Late Show at Mad Monkfish starting at 10. And Camila Quintero does the Late Late Show at Mad Monkfish starting at midnight on Saturday. Finally, on Sunday, Pete Kanegi's Monkfish Jazz Orchestra at Mad Monkfish, starting at 7 p.m. And David Haas's Coalition of the Willing, the Lily Pad in Cambridge, starts at 7. Get out there, support Boston area jazz musicians. 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Email us, research@wmbr.org. Just tell us you'd like the Jazz Calendar Highlights. We'll do our best to get it out to you every Monday morning. And also use that same email address for any questions or comments on the show. That's research@wmbr.org. In the Classic Tenor Corner this week, more from the great Joe Henderson from the Jazz Showcase in Chicago in 1978. Here he is with Round Midnight, Joe Henderson in the Classic Tenor Corner.

It's not often that we end the program with the classic tenor corner, but that was a rather extended and very exciting performance of Thelonious Monk's composition Round Midnight by the Joe Henderson Quartet, recorded at the Jazz Showcase in Chicago in February 1978. The tenor saxophone of the great Joe Henderson, joined by Joanne Brakeen at the piano, Steve Rodby, the bassist, Danny Spencer on drums. That from the recently issued 3LP or 2CD set, Consonance, Joe Henderson live at the Jazz Showcase. That's about it for our program this week. Thank you so much for tuning in. Not Brahms and Liszt will be coming up next at 4 p.m. In next week's program, we have a very busy one. In our first hour, a set of music from the great trombonist and composer Julian Priester, who will be celebrating his 91st birthday next Monday. In our second hour, remembering the great pianist, multi-instrumentalist, and composer Abdullah Ibrahim, who passed away back on June 15th at the age of 91. Make sure you tune in then. In the meantime, lots more great music here on WMBR. See you next time. From MIT, this is WMBR Cambridge, first on your FM dial.

Welcome to another episode of Not Brahms and Liszt, WMBR's modern classical music show. I'm your host, Allie, and each week I'll be playing music from the 20th and 21st centuries, from Reich to Nyman to Wolff to Higdon and onward. Information about the show can be found on our website, which is accessible via WMBR.org or by doing a web search for Not Brahms and Liszt. 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I would love to hear from you. This week's background music is from Vicky Chow's recording of Steve Reich's Piano Counterpoint, a 2011 arrangement for solo pianist and tape of Reich's 1973 Six Pianos. Piano Counterpoint appeared on the 2014 Nonesuch album, Reich Radio Rewrite. Today's show of minimalist music began with William Sussman's 2004 duo Montuno, recorded by violinist Dylan Haim and pianist Nicole Brancato. Sussman was born in 1960 in Chicago and is a jazz and classical pianist, as well as a composer of orchestral, chamber, vocal, and film music. Duo Montuno appears on his and violinist Dylan Haim and pianist Nicole Brancato's just-released Balarka Records album Scattered Threads. According to the program notes for the piece, quote, "Much of Sussman's music of the 90s and beyond explores the repetitive rhythms heard in Afro-Cuban music. One such gesture is the montuno, a repeated syncopated line or ostinato, often assigned to the piano, which outlines the harmony of a passage. In Sussman's music, any instrument can play a montuno. He also uses medieval rhythmic and contrapuntal devices called hocket and isorhythm. What results is an episodic conversation between the instruments." Next, we're going to listen to Robert Hohnstein's 2022 Continuous Interior, recorded by Abby Fisher on vibraphone and bergamot quartet. Hohnstein is a New York-based composer of orchestral, chamber, vocal, and film music who was born in 1980. He is a founding member of the New York composer collective Sleeping Giant. Continuous Interior appears on his just-released New Focus Recordings album, Horizon Line. Hohnstein writes in his program notes about the inspiration for his piece, quote, "Imagine walking through a shopping mall, a large warehouse, an airport terminal, IKEA. These are spaces with seemingly no end or beginning. They unfold in one unbroken path, creating a sense of limitless interior within a bounded, enclosed space. As you walk, details change, but the feeling of being within the same vast, open space remains. This is a very modern feeling. In thinking about this, I felt resonance with the idea of moving through a musical space." Close quote. Continuous Interior has three movements, marked Flickering Light, Languid Dreamy, and finally, Urgent Breathless.

This is Not Proms and List on WMBR Cambridge, and we just heard Robert Honstein's 2022 Continuous Interior, recorded by Abby Fisher on vibraphone and Bergamot Quartet. Next, we're going to listen to Julius Eastman's 1979 Gay Gorilla, recorded by Wild Up, conducted by Christopher Roundtree. Eastman was an American composer, conductor, singer, pianist, and choreographer, as well as a gay black man who was born in 1940. He was raised by his mother in middle-class Ithaca, New York, was educated at Curtis Institute of Music, and then flourished in the new music hotbed surrounding SUNY Buffalo. In his final years, he got caught up in drugs, mental illness, or both. Many of his scores were scattered or lost, and after he died in a Buffalo hospital in 1990, almost no one knew of his passing until a Village Voice obituary 8 months later. But in recent years, his scores are being collected or transcribed from archival recordings, and his music is being performed and recorded. Gay Gorilla is the title work of the fifth volume of the Los Angeles-based ensemble Wild Up's continuing anthology of Eastman's music. The album was released on New Amsterdam Records on June 19. Quote, as Eastman shared in remarks preceding Gay Gorilla's 1980 premiere, quote, if there is a cause, and if it is a great cause, those who belong to that cause will sacrifice their blood, because without blood there is no cause. So therefore, that is the reason I use Gay Gorilla, in hopes that I might be one if called upon to be one. Close quote. On this release, Wild Up draws out the compositional characteristics and urgent themes that mark Eastman as a singular figure in American experimentalism. Queered allusions to Lutheran hymnals, almost unbearably tense passages of frenzied repetition, and explosions of melodic ecstasy. It's a testament to the ensemble's carefully honed ability to perform Eastman's idiosyncratic scores in a spirit befitting its creator. Close quote. For the next 29 minutes, we'll be listening to Wild Up's recording of Julius Eastman's 1979 Gay Gorilla, Happy Pride,

0: This is Not Proms and Lists on WMBR Cambridge, and for the last 29 minutes, we've been listening to Julius Eastman's 1979 Gay Gorilla, recorded by Wild Up, conducted by Christopher Roundtree, and we'll be back after some brief announcements.
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0: Next, we're going to listen to Mark Mellitz's 2005/2016 Tight Sweater, recorded by Jeff Anderley on bass clarinet, Haruka Fuji on percussion, and Kate Campbell on piano. Mellitz is a composer and keyboardist who was born in Baltimore in 1966 and is now a member of the music faculty of University of Illinois at Chicago. Quote, "His unique musical style is an eclectic combination of driving rhythms, soaring lyricism, and colorful orchestrations that all combine to communicate directly with the listener." Close quote. Tight Sweater appears on Mellitz and bass clarinetist Jeff Anderley's just-released New Focus Recordings album, Warp and Weft. The piece is, quote, "tightly composed with rapidly shifting patterns of notes and rhythms. Each one of the six movements explores relationships between the instruments, combining them in unique ways that each create vivid sound worlds. The instruments themselves are treated as only one small part of a larger combined instrument. Linear melodic lines are formed from vertical sounding harmonies. Funky bass lines can dictate harmonic textures, while chordal sounds can inspire melodic writing occurring between the instruments."

This is Not Brahms and Liszt on WMVR Cambridge, and we just heard Mark Melitz's 2005/2016 Tight Sweater, recorded by Jeff Anderle on bass clarinet, Haruka Fuji on percussion, and Kate Campbell on piano. And to conclude this week's show, we're going to listen to Michael Nyman Band's recording of Nyman's 1982 An Eye for Optical Theory. Nyman is an English composer, pianist, conductor, and musicologist who was born in 1944. While still in his 20s, he was the first to apply the name minimalism to the music being written by Terry Riley, Lamont Young, Philip Glass, Steve Reich, and others. By 1976, he had formed his own ensemble, later to be called the Michael Nyman Band, which became the laboratory for much of his inventive and experimental compositional work. Nyman wrote An Eye for Optical Theory for the soundtrack of Peter Greenaway's 1982 film, The Draftsman's Contract. The piece is, quote, based on a four-bar harmonic frame, probably composed by Henry Purcell's lesser-known contemporary, William Croft. Nyman grasps the syncopated potential of the original by allowing the two saxophones to layer textures consisting of individual collections of melodies over a constantly changing backing track in the remaining ensemble, eventually giving rise to a strident melodic line in the upper strings.

We just heard Michael Nyman Band's recording of Nyman's 1982 An Eye for Optical Theory. And that brings us to the end of today's show. Thank you for tuning into Not Brahms and Liszt, WMBR's weekly classical music program featuring music of the 20th and 21st centuries. I'm Allie, and I'll be back next week with more modern classical music. If you want to let me know what you thought of today's show, or if you have suggestions for future shows, you can text me right now on the station's number, 617-253-8810, or send me an email at the address listed on my show's website. I would love to hear from you. This is WMBR in Cambridge.

The views and opinions expressed on this program represent those of the participants and do not necessarily reflect those of the staff and management of WNBR, the Technology Broadcasting Corporation, or MIT.

0: Good evening and welcome to the WMBR Nightly News. We present a half hour of news and analysis focusing on underreported issues, marginalized communities, and progressive perspectives that can be hard to find in mainstream news outlets every weeknight at 5:30. On Mondays, we present the local news produced by the WMBR News Department, reporting on Greater Cambridge and the Boston area. I'm your host, Linda Pinkow. On tonight's program, the City of Cambridge celebrates its efforts to build more affordable housing, and we'll hear sounds of bearing witness at ICE, the group holding weekly protests outside the United States Immigration and Customs Enforcement Detention Center in Burlington, Massachusetts, for the past 61 weeks. That's all coming up, but we start with this week's headlines of note. Last Wednesday, Cambridge Health Alliance and community leaders celebrated the reopening of the CHA Birth Center, an intimate, home-like setting directly across from Cambridge Hospital. The birth center will be reopening for deliveries on July 6th. After the birth center closed during the COVID-19 pandemic, it became clear that significant renovations were necessary. Cambridge Health Alliance leadership considered a permanent closure of the birth center, but many community leaders organized and advocated for the center, and last year State Rep Marjorie Decker of Cambridge secured state funding for the project. The City of Cambridge announced last week that it was officially launching a new online platform that will enable access to thousands of historical city records that have never been readily accessible. The new website, which is available through the City Clerk's Office Historical Records Collection, is the result of over 4 years of work by the City Clerk's Office, funded by the Massachusetts Community Preservation Act, to preserve, prepare, and digitize documents that date back to 1630, when Cambridge, or Newtown as it was originally named, was first established. The public can now explore more than 85,000 of the city's historical records, many of which have not been viewed in over a century. Over the next year, more than 250,000 preserved historical records are expected to be made available by the Records Management and Archives team. And the Cambridge Public Library is hosting a series of public events on the social and ethical challenges posed by new technologies. The next event, focusing on safety, privacy, and the social impact of artificial intelligence, will take place tomorrow from 11 a.m. to noon in the Learning Lab at the main library. Advanced registration is required on the library's website. You're listening to the WMBR Local News. The City of Cambridge announced last week that it had acquired 3 new tracts of land in the past 3 months that will become permanently affordable housing for Cambridge residents. The City's Affordable Housing Trust has worked with its nonprofit partners in securing 2 6-story residential buildings on Mass Ave between Harvard Square and Porter Square, a stretch of vacant commercial properties on Concord Avenue near the Belmont border, and a vacant lot located on Porter Street near Twin City Plaza in the Leechmere area. The sites are expected to be redeveloped as 100% affordable residential buildings under provisions of the Affordable Housing Overlay, a city ordinance that was passed in October 2020. The AHO was created to support the development of affordable housing by allowing for incremental increases in density and height and relaxing other zoning requirements for developments that are affordable to income-eligible residents. 16 affordable housing developments were proposed under the AHO in its first 5 years, which are expected to produce more than 1,000 new permanently affordable homes for low and moderate income residents. This is a significant increase in affordable housing production activity from prior years, According to a five-year progress report on the AHO that was recently released by the city, the report assesses the effectiveness of the affordable housing overlay in increasing the number of affordable housing units in the city, distributing affordable housing across city neighborhoods, and balancing the goal of increasing affordable housing with other city planning considerations such as neighborhood character, environment, and mobility. Speaking about the AHO at the June 8th City Council meeting, Councillor Mark McGovern was among the councillors proclaiming the success of the program.
1: The affordable housing overlay was designed to make it easier for affordable housing developers, and by affordable in this case, I mean 100% subsidized low-income housing. Make it easier for those developers to be able to buy property that they were previously being, that previously were unable to purchase because they were being outbid by for-profit developers. It has worked. HRI, Just to Start, the Housing Authority, and even some new affordable housing developers in the city have more property now than they have ever had before. And that is all turning itself into 100% low-income housing. In any attempt to undermine it or make it more difficult to build or to prioritize things above people having an affordable roof over their head is not a road we should go down.
0: Mayor Sumbul Siddiqui pointed out how politics in Cambridge and on the city council had to change in order to pass the AHO.
2: In 2015, as the report says, there were only two active new affordable housing projects underway in 2015. And now, in 2026, there's 16 developments that are underway that will produce over more than 1,000 new homes. So it is remarkable. To my colleague's points, I remember in 2018 when Councillor Simmons and I were co-chairs of the Housing Committee and Councillor McGovern was mayor, we didn't have the votes, right? And we kept at it. And thankfully, we had Councillor Sabrina Wheeler join us in 2020. We were able to get the votes we needed, but it took a long, long time. And so it is remarkable, and it was great to be there today. So I hope that we can have further discussions about that progress.
0: Another new development, which is a partnership between two local affordable housing developers, Boston Communities and Affordable Housing and Services Collaborative, was recently proposed on Ringe Avenue in North Cambridge near the MBTA Red Line stop at Alewife. The 92-unit, 10-story apartment building, using the affordable housing overlay zoning, would replace what's currently on the sites: two small two-bedroom apartments, Farrow's Food Town convenience store, and Crispy Crunchy Chicken. The developers are planning to keep the grocery store in the new building. At a June 3rd meeting where the developers presented their plans, Matt Robaina, a principal of Boston Communities, said residents of the area are concerned that there's not enough parking spaces planned for the development, but the city government is encouraging density and discouraging cars.
3: One of the biggest pieces of feedback we received during our last meeting related to parking, and we understand folks' concern related to parking. To summarize, right now in our proposal, we're proposing a garage with 17 spaces, and we've now added an additional 5 on-street parking spaces on our side of Ringe Avenue for a total of 22 spaces. The AHO does not require that we provide any off-street parking. And so the parking that we're providing is because we understand there's going to be a demand for it, and we understand that that is a priority of the community. I know some folks would argue that that is still too low a number.
0: After the presentation by the developers, most of the residents who commented expressed concerns about parking and traffic in the area. James Williamson, a longtime Cambridge resident, was until recently a resident of Jefferson Park, a public housing complex operated by the Cambridge Housing Authority, located very close to the new development. Williamson, who lived in Jefferson Park for 15 years, also served as president of the Tenant Council.
4: This is the heaviest concentration of low-income people, the census tract in the entire city of Cambridge, and it is underserved by public transportation. There's one bus, the 83. On weekends, it's once an hour. The Red Line, I could go into great detail about the Red Line. Getting there has been very unpleasant and angering experience for me for the 15 years that I lived at Jefferson Park because of the way the bicyclists race by you as you're walking on the supposedly multi-use path to get there to the rear head house. Anyway, I'm not going to go into great detail about the public transportation, but it's really not what it's cracked up to be by people who never take it. One thing, I think you did a good job of summarizing the concerns from the last meeting, which I listened to in its entirety last night. But what you didn't include was the concern that was highlighted by at least one speaker, which is concentration, what's sometimes described in the literature as concentrations of poverty. It's already the highest concentration of low-income people in the city. And I'm all in favor of mixed income housing and providing affordable housing. But I do think there are some legitimate concerns about putting it all where it already is the most in the entire city in a way that I think is damaging in the other ways that, and concerning in the other ways that people have described.
0: The proposed development is expected to go before the Cambridge Planning Board later this year and start construction no sooner than 2028. 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We'll be back after this message.
5: When times get dark, we can't see the help that's all around us. 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
6: 211, how can I help you?

0: hundreds of people have stood up each week to show support for immigrants' rights and to protest the cruelty of the Trump administration. WMBR News producer Chuck Rosina was there this past Wednesday, and he gives us a sampling of the sounds.
1: For the past 61 weeks, demonstrators gathered outside the ICE Detention Center in Burlington, Massachusetts, to bear witness to the abuse that has been reported to be taking place inside the building. This weekly gathering has grown to hundreds in attendance.
2: No more can we abide this, so we rise up in dissension and call to all the country, put an end to their detention.
1: That was the singing duet, Richard Yoskin and Tom Jordan, who opened this past Wednesday's Standout Against ICE with an updated version of Bread and Roses. These standouts are organized by Bearing Witness. Lori Berenson is on the steering committee of Bearing Witness.
3: This is our 61st week standing here outside this ordinary-looking office building. We're here because we are bearing witness week after week. The work that goes on in here should never be considered ordinary. Inside, ICE agents and DHS officials plan their daily hunting trips. They cover their faces and they deploy across New England to abduct our neighbors. This office building is also illegally being used as a detention center. Immigrants abducted on the street or at their check-in appointments here are imprisoned here in overcrowded cells. There are no beds, so everyone is forced to sleep on concrete floors, whether they're young, elderly, or pregnant. There are no windows and no outdoor time, so they never see daylight. There are no clocks, no showers, no soap, no medicine. Hardly any food or water is provided. The lights are always on, and a single toilet sits exposed in each cell with a video camera mounted above. At this facility, human rights and constitutional rights are meaningless. Whether a person is held here for 1 hour or 1 week, whether they have a criminal record or no criminal record, they all have constitutional rights to due process. We are here because we support the dignity and rights of everyone in this country, immigrant and U.S. born alike, and we'll keep coming back until those rights are fully restored and respected. Thank you.
4: Hi, everybody. My name is Reverend Trina Portillo. I am the pastor at the Presbyterian Church right here in Burlington on Cambridge Street, and also a member of the Bearing Witness at ICE Organizing Committee. This ICE building is privately owned by Robert Murray and his company 10 LLC. Murray and his family make $180,000 each month in rent from ICE, paid by our tax dollars. This building has not been inspected by outside inspectors since 2007. This street, District Ave, we hope all of you who have come here regularly know this by now, but we want to remind you that the whole street and all of the parking lots on either side are owned by a corporation called National Development. They have contracted with Hunter Security and Murray's Towing to tow protesters' cars parked on the street and in adjacent parking lots. As always, please remember, we are 100% committed to nonviolence in our speech and in our actions. And if a situation feels unsafe, leave and notify a marshal. We are here to peacefully bear witness, and the best thing we can do to keep things peaceful is to stay focused on why we are here. Thank you for being here.
1: There was a keynote address at this week's standout. It was delivered by Jeff Thurman, who is with the International Institute of New England. This organization is dedicated to serving immigrant communities in New England.
5: So let's talk about what we're doing here today. First and foremost, this is World Refugee Day week. World Refugee Day is recognized around the world on June 20th every year, this Saturday, June 20th. And resettlement agencies that do the work that we do, actually celebrate this day rather all month. And we do so because there are at least 42 million people around the world who are forcibly displaced who meet the legal definition of a refugee. That means they cannot go to their homeland, they can't go back home again, they can't go where they were raising their children, building their lives, having their businesses, doing their work every day with their families, their friends, their loved ones. They can't return home because they've been persecuted or have a well-founded

0: founded fear of persecution, and they're a member of a group. They're a member of a religious group, an ethnic group, a racial group, a political group, or another group that is persecuted simply because of what they believe and simply because of what they look like. So that is what we face around the world. The United States of America has actually welcomed successfully 3.2 million refugees to this country since 1980 through an organized system that involves, and we have been, this has been a bipartisan system supported by both Democrats and Republicans. It's been labeled from the very beginning as a public-private partnership where organizations like ours, if we want to resettle refugees, are required to get volunteers and donations from the local community to support new arrivals. And we get some federal money as well. That has all changed under the new president. He has decided that refugees shouldn't come here. He has decided that people who are forcibly displaced aren't important unless they look like me and speak English. It is shameful. And we are finding across the United States that people are rallying against this notion. They are rallying against the notion, just like you are today, that we should exclude people who are refugees from this country because we are a nation that was built by refugees. We were built by people who wanted a new life, who were fleeing persecution, who believed in the writ of habeas corpus, that you have a right to an attorney, you have a right to counsel, you have a right to make your case before you're detained. And all of those rights, as has been said earlier, are now under threat by this administration. It is so important, and I am so grateful that all of you are here today speaking out on behalf of the people in the ICE facility behind us, unlawfully detained in many cases, and you are speaking out on behalf of the people we represent. The International Institute of New England was founded more than 100 years ago by women who believed, women at the YWCA in Lowell and then in Boston, in anti-immigrant times, times not unlike this, who believe that we should welcome people to the United States of America, who believe that we should help people learn English, we should help them become good citizens, we should help them integrate into the community. We were formed in a time of unrest and anti-immigrant sentiment, so we're back where we started and we know how to manage it, and we do it in partnership with people like you. We are winning, immigration advocates like our organization and others are winning 75% of our cases in federal district court across the United States. And in the cold winter of 2026, the people of Minneapolis stood up and they fought back. And while they were standing up and fighting back, a group of us were talking about how can we stop this legally from spreading to our city, to Boston and to Manchester and Lowell and to the rest of the country. And we came up with this idea of a lawsuit, and the lawsuit was successful and it stopped future Minneapolises from happening. There are other wins happening, and those wins are happening because all of us are standing up and fighting back and saying what is happening is wrong, is contrary to American values, is contrary to what we believe as a nation, and is contrary to the values this country was built on. So I thank you for standing with refugees and immigrants this World Refugee Day. I thank you for what you're doing every week. It matters, it makes a difference, and I'm proud to be part of it. Thank you.
1: Jared Berrizen, another organizer with Bearing Witness, gave notice at the closing of the official program.
2: You should know, ICE agents and others may be recording us with their phones throughout the day, and they have that right. We also have the right to take photos and record video, so please do so. It is more important than ever that we have a record of these peaceful, compassionate, kind, community-based gatherings. When people out there say that we're radical or that we're violent or that we're crazy, we'll show them that we're all about love and kindness and mercy and solidarity.
1: With that, the PA speakers were turned from the crowd and towards the building, and various people stepped forward to read excerpts of the Constitution and the Bill of Rights.
3: The United States Constitution. The First Amendment. Congress shall make no law respecting an establishment of religion or prohibiting the free exercise thereof, or abridging the
1: I began to stroll the area to talk to some of the attendees. I first came upon an elderly woman with a sign that read, "The world hates us, Trump hates the world, ICE hates everybody. Thanks, MAGA."
3: Fourth Amendment. The right of the people to be secure in their persons, houses, papers, and effects against unreasonable searches and seizures.
4: I'm Suzanne Gorin. I'm from Brookline. My daughter brings me here every week. We've been here many, many weeks. And we're here because we believe that ICE is just anti-American and we follow the Constitution. So a couple of weeks ago on a Wednesday, I was here on my 92nd birthday.
5: Congratulations on being so active and still doing it.
4: Thank you.
5: We appreciate it.
4: My pleasure.
5: Okay.
1: I came upon a young, strong guy who had 30-plus pounds of flags and flagpoles strapped to his back in a large pyramid shape with the top flag being over 20 feet high. They were all the stars and stripes in various sizes, and they were all upside down.
6: Well, it started out 4 years ago for Pride Parade, and I added more flags every year. And then this happened, and I felt like this is a good expression of my neurodivergent voice. So I was able to just swap out the flags and had opportunities every single week to tweak the design, add to it, improve it. So for this past Pride Parade, I was ready to go back to my true colors, so to speak. But I'm happy to be up here and have my voice louder than anyone else while staying silent.
5: Wow, I mean, that's, you're quite visible, though this is radio, but you have how many flags on here?
6: I've lost count. A little kid counted like 18 at one point, but he was wrong, and actually threw off my design for further versions of it. It's not so much about how many flags. In fact, the more flags there are, the more wind resistant it gets. And so, I think it's reached a nice balance now. I can make it bigger. I have an idea on how to make it bigger. It would add 9 pounds, but... The goal was to have this 20-foot pole be taller than ICE's flagpole. If that's the dick measuring competition they're turning these raids into, then I win, I guess.
5: Well, thank you for being here.
6: Yep, thank you very much.

0: There was a woman dressed head to toe in a homemade eagle costume. She continually swooped around the crowd with an anti-ice sign.
1: You were a Freeman Eagle. So what possessed you to get dressed up like an eagle and come out?
2: I started last November 6th, Ice out of Waltham, and I originally put this whole thing together, buying different parts from different vendors, with the idea very early on that what the eagle could be is someone who could be like an early warning system and, and go into workplaces and be like, ah, ice, ice, ice, watch out, ice, leave, you know. And I realized that was probably not smart. So I went to November 6th, Squares of Waltham, and then I've been coming almost every week, twice a week, both here and De-Ice Hanscom and the Hanscom Rotary since November 6th. And I'm a Gen X stay-at-home mom from the Boston Metro West, and I'm just sick of the shit. It's despicable to have children in ICE. It's despicable to have pregnant women in ICE. And besides the cruelty and the violations of human and civil rights.
1: Yeah, all that. And so you say you're an average stay-at-home mom, but here you are with this whole wild costume that you made yourself, and you come out twice a week.
2: I'm a creative stay-at-home mom. I'm kind of the Halloween mom of town.
1: Okay, well, thank you for your creativity and your dedication. 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
3: 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I'm not sure if they're here on Mondays or not.
1: Wow. I didn't realize it expanded to multiple days.
3: I think we've almost got 7 days of coverage for this headquarters.
4: But Mr. Ice, you better see that you hide inside your lair. We're just getting started. We're not going anywhere. We'll keep showing up.
5: We'll keep showing up.
4: Until we shut you down.
5: Until we shut you down.
4: We'll keep marching up this avenue until freedom comes around.
0: These standouts to bear witness to ICE have been gathering every Wednesday from 11 a.m. to 1 p.m., and as you just heard, there are actions nearly every single day. 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Reporting from Burlington, I am Chuck Rosina.
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1: 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This-

0: You are listening to Box of Maniacs on WMBR Cambridge. Your host, Tape Deck Tommy. It's a very special episode. I have Mikhail from Pew Pew in the studio. Put together a very special guest mix for us today. Started things off with one of Pew Pew's newest songs, title or first track off of their latest EP, Purgatory. The song is QQQ. Right now we are listening to Able Noise. The song is Crickets. Mikhail, you want to say hi to the people?
1: Hello, everyone. Rock and roll.
0: That's right. You heard it here first. All right. I'll go away for a little while. Much more in store. Don't go anywhere. We'll be back. Maybe even talk about a thing or two. We'll see.

0: Hello. You were just listening to a mix that began with Crickets by Abel Noise, a band from The Hague, Netherlands. A song from their 2024 album, High Tide. Great duo band, baritone and drums. Then we played MMM by Still Houseplants, a band from London, also from the 2024 album. Trio, art, soul, minimalist rock situation. Then you listen to Gotera by Titanic, which is a duo from, I believe, Guatemalan composer Mabe Frati and this other musician called Y La Católica, thing from Mexico, from their 2025 album Hagen. Then we play Touch and Go by Palm, 2022 Nicks and Grazes, their final album. Greatest Philly band of the past 10 years, in my opinion.
1: Safe to say.
0: And then you just heard The Poignant Melody by Deer Hoof from their 2023 album. And right now, you're listening to local band Real Men Cry, Song Theories, from their record Demolition that came out earlier this year in March. So this song ends in a way that you will not expect, I promise you. Enjoy.
1: You won't believe the way that this one ends. You were saying something earlier that was... You said something really funny about Still Houseplants earlier about, like... It's like the kind of music that an R&B band would make if their favorite math rock band was like...
0: Like Storm and Stress.
1: Yeah. Instead of Don
0: like
1: Cap.
0: Weirdo soul.
1: Yeah. Great. It's great stuff. All right, let's let Real Men Cry take us away. Shall we?

0: You were just listening to Shame Shifter by Artstar, band from Charleston, South Carolina. Found out about them because they just played on tour with this band from Tokyo called Ulo Ninjin, whom Pew Pew played their first show ever with back in May 2024.
1: This is true. It was an incredible show.
0: There is one picture of Pew Pew on stage from that night, and Charlie took it.
1: Is that true?
0: It's like the first tag for the Pew Pew Instagram.
1: I didn't know that. That's so funny. That's a horrible photo.
0: Yeah. Before that, we were listening to... What were we listening to? A New Kind of Water by This Heat. Needs no introduction. Band way ahead of their time. Means a lot to all of us that like abrasive music. And before that, beautiful song, one of my favorite songs of all time, Pendulum by Horse Jumper of Love, off of their Heartbreak Rules album from 2023. And now we're listening to Charlie's section of the mix.
1: That's right, I'm taking over. Yeah, I was having a moment there with that Horse Jumper song where I was like, he's got one lyric in there about how every payday feels like Jesus.
0: Great lyrics all over that song.
1: Yeah, great lyrics all over that song.
0: Crying over the spilt almond milk.
1: That, right, that one too. That one stood, when I was putting the mix together earlier, I was like, oh, okay. Oh, okay, sure.
0: People do that.
1: I'm sure they do. I mean, if there's songs about it, they must. They must cry over spilled almond milk every now and then. Yeah, so I'm taking over the mix now, all right? You just heard after Artstar was Forma Norte with Legea. I hope that's right. Okay, thank you. we got authentication. That was authentic. That's off of their presumably second album, Forma Norte Dos. They are from the Basque region, and we are respecting that. We are choosing to respect their sovereignty.
0: País Vasco. No Spanish, just euskera from going onwards. So, start.
1: Okay. And right now, Glenn Branca with Lightfield from The Ascension. So, 99 records released from 1981. Oh, Glenn Branca. I have a Glenn Branca story, sort of. I mean, he's long gone. I did have the opportunity last week to go down to New York City and catch the first performance in 25 years of his Symphony No. 13 for 100 Guitars, directed by his widow, Rich Bloor, featuring many incredible musicians. And that was a singular musical experience that I cannot compare to anything else I've ever...

0: to, I don't know, prove something to myself. But yeah, the thing from that performance that I keep coming back to is just there was like a feeling in my chest that I'd never felt in like a musical setting before. I think just from the intensity of like of the sound, like physically being so strong, I could feel like the resonance inside of me in like my chest cavity, like decay to nothing at the end of the second and third movements, and that was like mind-blowing. Anyway, I'm sounding hokey at this point, but it was real. Music moves you sometimes, it really is all about vibes at the end of the day. You know, it's all about vibrations. Yeah. Okay, where are we at? 6:45. We've got about 15 minutes left. This song is, well, we got more time. Want to talk about the record a little bit?
1: Sure. Yeah. Just came out recently. Purgatory. 6 songs, 5 that we wrote, 1 that we jammed on the spot. There's a tape release from local DIY label, Interlux Distribution, and there's a CD release from New York City DIY label, 10 Tremors. Yeah, we're going on tour in a few weeks with War Machine, other great band from Boston, Noise Rock Situation. We're going out to Chicago and back, Big Circle, 9 days.
0: That's awesome. Super exciting. So this is the first time. Is Tanya still on tour?
1: No, Tanya unfortunately cannot do the tour.
0: Oh, just couldn't. Yeah.
1: But
0: couldn't
1: Lex,
0: make it
1: is, Lex,
0: yeah,
1: Lex from is War Machine in. Is playing bass. Yeah.
0: This is like, it's a super group tour.
1: Yeah.
0: A little bit.
1: Traveling Wilburys.
0: Yeah. Well, if you're listening from what cities are you playing in?
1: We're doing starting July 11th in Philly. We're going Philly, Pittsburgh, Detroit, Chicago, Cincinnati, break in the middle, then Baltimore and New York City, with a show to kick it off on July 10th at the Lily Pad in Cambridge, opening for You Bet, another indie rock band from New York. It's gonna be a good one.
0: So if you are in Boston for that, or in any of those other cities, you should go. You should consider. I can't actually say that you should. I can't say that. No, I take it back. You should consider going and seeing Pew Pew.
1: And War Machine.
0: And War Machine.
1: Yes.
0: Yeah, can't forget about War Machine. I can't recommend them both enough. I mean, I'm biased, but it's also just objectively, it's objectively true that they're both incredible bands. So. Can't do anything about objective truth. All right. We got some coughs. We got some coughs queued up next. Some Suburban Speed after that. I'm kind of forward announcing right now because we're going to have to do a little switcheroo in the studio. I threw everything on its head by going live today. I never do this for the show, but that might change. Because going live is great, and I missed it dearly. I hadn't gone live much at all before this summer. And anyway, I gotta hand it off to Jay in about 10 minutes for the Willows. I probably won't come back on. I'll probably just let the mix play out. Jay will take over at 7, and I'll be back in a couple weeks. So, thanks for tuning in this week, and thank you, Mikhail, for putting together a mix and coming on the show and being my first ever guest. I don't think I told you that you were my first ever guest until right now.
1: Well, thank you for having me. It's been an honor and a pleasure.
0: All right. With that, I'm going to go away, and I guess Glenn's going away.

the cosmic ores that spew to our brains and reproductive organs. They spread through generations, successfully dumbing down the population until you can't think beyond themselves. I smirked and nodded. He said, "They're inventing new kinds of animals down in New Orleans. With eyes that change shape and colors they please, with teeth that come from their foreheads. They have the ability to hijack your most pleasant of dreams, robbing your ability to love and empathize with anything outside your own color and kind." Pause for a short but awkward moment, still looking forward as it gathers a rambling.

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WMBR in Cambridge, 88.1 FM. I think we may have just had a power surge. In any case, things seem to be going all right now. We just heard from Steven Rupenthal and Gary Weisberg. That was the track Unfiguring 21 from their 2024 release Strange Times on Important Records. And we opened with something that startled me. This is new on Neges Phone Records. We heard the track Jupiter Best and Greatest from the album Vulcanalia. And that's by Axe, the a recording name of Anthony DeFranco of Skullflower and Ramla. And right now this is Phil Niblock. This is from his 2006 record, Touch 3. That was on Touch Records, and this track is Sax Mix. Once again, I'm Jay. You're listening to The Willows. You can find information about all the tracks that I'm playing tonight at track-blaster.com. And if you'd like to text or call into the studio, the number is 617-253-8810.

And coming up next, I'm going to play the B-side of this new Jim O'Rourke, Yos Smolders record, Albumin. This came out on Moving Furniture Records a couple weeks ago. And we heard the first half of that. I want to say last month. And we're going to finish it off tonight. Thanks for tuning in. This is WMBR Cambridge.

0: 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It's called frequency modulation. It's just a
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WMBR, Cambridge, 88.1 FM. We just finished with a long track from Jim O'Rourke and Yos Smolders. That was the B-side. R-O-P-O-P. I'll let you read that on Track Blaster. That's from the album Albumin. And that just came out on Moving Furniture a couple weeks ago. And right now this is New-ish from Oren Ambarchi and Chris Cole. I think a single track EP. And we're hearing that track. The album is Sparkling or Silent. And this was on Portraits GRM earlier this year. Once again, I'm Jay. You're listening to The Willows. Information about everything that I've played tonight can be found at track-blaster.com. And if you'd like to text or call into the studio, the number is 617-253-8810. And up next, we'll be hearing from Andy Guthrie from Students of Decay in 2014. Thanks for tuning in. 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

It's WMBR in Cambridge, 88.1 FM. We just finished that noisy set with Concealed Class. This is the debut collaboration between Charlie Mumma of Sissy Spacek and a bunch of other projects, and Matt Peirce. That's new on Helicopter. That album is called No Obituary, and the track we heard is Jaguar as Metaphor. Prior to that, Vivian Christ, also known as Vivian Slaughter from Japan. That was a 2019 release on Cold Spring called Morgan Road, and the track we heard there is Pleasure of Confusion. And we open that set with Andy Guthrie from a 2014 release on Students of Decay. We heard the track Long Pendulous from Kodiaeum Variegatum. Which, as you might imagine, is a kind of plant. There's a link on Track Blaster. And right now we're closing out with Branton Schnoor. This is the track Urwald auf Verkehrsinseln from the album Sommer im Pfirsichhain, or Primeval Forest on Traffic Islands, from Summer in the Peach Grove, and that was on Aguirre Records in 2015. I'm Jay. You've been listening to The Willows. All this information can be found at track-blaster.com. And if you'd like to text or call into the studio in these last couple minutes, the number is 617-253-8810. Be sure to stay tuned for Bats in the Belfry next with Laura. And I'll be back next week. 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